Miles Smith, Stargazing on Magic Radio Through the Night with the best variety from the 80s to now. How's it going? It's Paul Hayes, Jermaine Stewart and Gabrielle's Out of Reach. She's going to be on tour again next year, by the way. I don't know if you've heard about this. The Hits UK tour, which is going to be right across the UK through March and April next year. And the tickets are on sale now. If you want to go see Gabrielle next spring, magicradio.co.uk/tickets. It all gets started next March in Ipswich on the 25th.

I Want to Be the Only One, some 90s soul, Eternal at BB Winans on Magic Radio. How are you today? It's Paul Hayes. Into maybe a nice shorter week, playing the best variety from the 80s to now. And Gok and Harriet are back after the bank holiday later this morning from 6 o'clock. They're going to be kicking off. Magic Radio's got your tickets. Every day for the next few weeks, you'll be able to win your way to the summer's biggest gigs and festivals. And it all starts with tickets to Pop in the Park, where you'll be able to see McFly, Gabrielle and Craig David. And Gok and Harriet both DJing as well. So you can win your way there later this morning to Pop in the Park on the Magic Radio Breakfast Show. Gok and Harriet back from

0: Cece Peniston, finally. It's Magic Radio. How you doing? I'm Paul Hayes, playing at the best variety from the 80s to now. Tuesday morning, 5th of May today, Adele and Craig David's birthday today. And Brighton Festival continues. That was on all weekend over the bank holiday and continues right through May with Arts and Culture. Love a bit of Fringe Festival. And Titanic Exhibition still on at NEC in Birmingham. And Mean Girls, the musical, which looks really good. This is on tour at the moment with Faye Tozer starring in it. And it's at the Curve Theatre in Leicester through until this Saturday on that tour. So met Cyndi Lauper coming up time after time, Elton John with Dua Lipa, and Charles and Eddie all to come. Magic
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0: How was your bank holiday weekend? It definitely wasn't the washout that they were saying it was going to be. I thought it was going to be really torrential rain, but generally speaking, it was pretty good, wasn't it? Nice and warm and some good sunshine around actually as well. Maybe a bit of rain yesterday, but overall, really quite good. Hope it was for you as well. It's going to get a bit cooler over the next few days. And wherever you're at in your day, if you're still up late from the weekend or maybe on your first night shift of a shorter week, it's good to be with you. And more of the best variety coming up on Magic Radio with Culture Club, some Sam Smith and Lady Gaga all next.
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3: The

Paparazzi on Magic Radio with Paul Hayes, playing the best variety from the 80s to now, and Lady Gaga, who has three songs on the soundtrack to The Devil Wears Prada 2, which you may have seen over the weekend. That was undoubtedly the big new film this week. Three songs from Lady Gaga: Runway, Shape of a Woman, and Glamorous Life. And of course, a cameo appearance from Lady Gaga.

Lionel Richie, he's got one live date in the UK this summer at Sandringham in August, which is going to be so good. All night long on Magic Radio. And of course, after 17 years, Take That, bringing the Circus Live Tour back to arenas and stadiums with support from The Script and Belinda Carlisle. It's not far off now. It all gets started in a couple of weeks' time at the end of the month in Southampton. And the tickets are on sale to see Take That at magicradio.co.uk/tickets. And that new one from Take That coming up, You're a Superstar, which is really, really good. It's on the way after Everything But the Girl.

0: 40 years of the Fine Young Cannibals this year. She drives me crazy on Magic Radio. Roland Gift, actually, is on tour celebrating those 40 years of songs from the Fine Young Cannibals. He got started on his tour in Bournemouth on Friday, and that continues later this week in Liverpool. And later this morning, by the way, with Gok and Harriet, they are back on the Magic Radio Breakfast Show, and they are going to start today 2 weeks of winning with Magic Radio's Got Your Ticket. They're going to be getting it all started today. Every day for the next few weeks, you'll be able to win your way to the summer's biggest gigs and festivals. So have a listen with Gok and Harriet later this morning from 6 o'clock back on the Magic Radio Breakfast Show. I've got TLC's Waterfalls coming up, some Coldplay and Ellie Goulding all next.
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0: on your day on Magic Radio. It's Paul Hayes through the night playing the best variety from the 80s to now. Maybe you're up late getting stuff done, or maybe you're on your first night shift of the week working through the night. Hopefully a nice shorter week after the bank holiday. And we go non-stop for a whole hour next. More of the best variety from the 80s to now. Coming up with Cher and Pink and the Michael Jackson biopic film still doing good things at the box office. And one of his best on the way in the next 20 minutes.
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Left Outside Alone on Magic Radio Early Breakfast Show. How's it going today? It's Paul Hayes playing at the best variety from the 80s to now. And Fives Keep On Moving, that was good to get into today. And Adele, I wanted to play some Adele because it's her birthday today. Happy birthday, Adele, 5th of May. And also Craig David celebrating today. He's going to be at Pub in the Park in a couple of weeks' time in Marlow. And you could win your way there with Gok and Harriet on the Magic Radio Breakfast Show later this morning. They're back from 6 and you could win your way to Pub in the Park thanks to Magic Radio's Got Your Tickets. It all starts today. You put the-

Madonna, Like a Prayer on Magic Radio, early breakfast show, as we get into a shorter week, hopefully, after the bank holiday weekend. How was it? I hope you had a really good one over the last couple of days. Brighton Festival now in full swing. That was on over the weekend. I mean, the weather was pretty good, really, wasn't it? I was expecting a washout weekend, and it really didn't seem that bad at all. Some quite nice sunshine, really. And Ealing Book Festival was on over the weekend, and Grand Designs Live at Excel in London. And, of course, the big new film, The Devil Wears Prada 2, which maybe you got around to seeing over the weekend as well. And somebody who's got a song on the soundtrack to that new film. It's a really good soundtrack. Lady Gaga and Olivia Dean and Dua Lipa. I'm going to play something from Olivia Dean next. Her new one, After Go West.

It's Eurythmics, Thorn in My Side on Magic Radio. I'm Paul Hayes, playing the best variety from the 80s to now. It's good to be with you as we get into maybe a shorter week after the bank holiday weekend. And thanks to your support this year, Cash for Kids has raised more than £2.1 million. Seriously incredible, isn't it? 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And well done to everyone who took part in the world's biggest music quiz. That was such a fun day last week, wasn't it, with Anton Deck, which set an official Guinness World Record.

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0: Good morning. Really good to be with you wherever you're at in your day. It's Magic Radio. I'm Paul Hayes. Maybe you're coming towards the end of the first night shift of the week, or the alarm's just gone off. Hope it's not too much of a shock to the system after the bank holiday weekend. And lovely to be with you playing the best variety from the 80s to now. It's the early breakfast show with more of the best variety coming up. Hang on for some brilliant Natalie Imbruglia. She was Gabby's guest over the weekend, actually, yesterday morning on the Magic Radio breakfast show. She's next. Take That and Keala Settle all coming up.
1: 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All right, class, tell me about your weekend. Leo?
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Kia ora, Settle. This is me on Magic Radio. It's Paul Hayes with you. How are you doing? Early breakfast show, Tuesday morning, 5th of May today. Brighton Festival continues right through until the end of the month. And Mean Girls, the musical, is on tour, starring Faye Tozer. It's at Curve Theatre in Leicester until Saturday.

Westlife, Swear It Again on Magic Radio. Of course, they're going to be on tour later this year in the autumn. And Gok and Harriet are back after the bank holiday on Magic Radio Breakfast coming up from 6 o'clock this morning. They are going to be kicking off Magic Radio's Got Your Tickets. Every day for the next few weeks, you'll be able to win your way to the summer's biggest gigs and festivals, including Westlife. 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Plus, Gok and Harriet are both going to be DJing at it as well. It looks incredible. All the good chefs. It looks like a really, really good day, and it's only a couple of weeks away. So win your way on Tuesday morning's breakfast show with Gok and Harriet. They're back from 6.

0: True Boys, Quit Playing Games on Magic Radio. I'm Paul Hayes, early breakfast show. Tuesday morning, 5th of May today, and I hope your bank holiday weekend was really good. We actually changed our plans on Sunday because it sounded like it was going to be a complete washout, and it really wasn't. It was a little bit sort of drizzly in the morning, and then it was fine after that on Sunday, and it was actually quite nice sunshine, and it was really warm all weekend as well, wasn't it? So it really wasn't quite the washout that they were saying it was going to be. So I hope you had a good one if you were indoors or outdoors, whatever you were doing over the weekend. And of course, it's not long now until the next bank holiday on the 25th, which is a nice thing to think about, isn't it? Some a-ha coming up from the 80s. I've got One Direction from the noughties and some 90s Wilson Phillips all next. Magic Radio.
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0: love is all we need.
1: It's Magic Radio Breakfast. We are on Tuesday. We are not on Monday. Everyone's a little bit confused about where we are, but it is Tuesday. Do you know that you're Harriet Scott?
2: Last time I checked,
1: yes. I'm checking right now. I'm unsure.
2: I wish I was you, though.
1: Oh, you stop it.
2: It is Magic Radio Breakfast. Welcome along. I hope your bank holiday weekend was fabulous and hopefully you got plenty of time off. We've got awesome tunes for you this morning. Should we get another one on?
1: Yeah, let's do it now.

0: 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There's more chances to win this Mega May.
1: I can't believe it.
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3: I'm going on during this time. I fear there's no one to save me. This all or nothing really got away. You're driving me crazy.

0: Oh, it never gets old, does it, Lewis? Not like us. We get very old, don't we? Someone you loved. It's Magic Radio Breakfast for your Tuesday. Just going to keep on repeating that.
1: I've just been looking at pictures of last night's Met Gala. And I don't think it's rude to mention Kris Jenner's facelift, because everyone knows she had one. She talks about it, doesn't she? I'm not, and also, by the way, I'm not advocating. I haven't had work done. I'm just saying.
0: Yeah.
1: I mean, she looks extraordinary.
0: It is. I don't know who the surgeon is.
1: I know. But, I mean, if you're going to have it done, go to Kris Jenner's.
0: Also
1: talking
0: as
1: about
0: well,
1: not looking old.
0: Yeah. You know, we celebrate everyone and their choices.
1: Yes. Yes.
0: She just made the right choice.
1: You know, it's for like, her, and if she can afford that.
0: Yeah, exactly.
1: That's not a botched job.
0: Yeah, no, not at all. Not at all. Incredible. we have to talk about the Met later on because I look so tired because I kept on waking up every 10 minutes to check the dresses.
1: Yes, yes.
0: All the way through the night. Yes. Oh my God, it was
1: Madonna
0: fabulous.
1: Madonna had sales.
0: Madonna's on sale.
1: She had
0: sales. Madonna's
1: She's
0: on
1: not
0: sale.
1: Not on sale. Make me a winner. Mega May. Well, Make Me a Winner's Mega May is here. If your account is in need of some post-bank holiday love, you're in luck. You've come to the right place. £250,000 could be yours tomorrow.
2: Are you serious?
3: You're joking.
2: Are you sure this isn't the Mickey take?
3: You're joking.
2: No, don't believe in that.
4: You're kidding me.
0: I love the fact that no one believes us.
1: Yeah.
0: Literally, everyone just thinks we're just pathological liars.
1: Yeah.
0: That's it. We're lying. Well, we're not lying about it. And you do not need to wait until Friday. If you're new to the show, normally a winner happens on a Friday. But with Mega May, you get a chance to win £250,000 tomorrow, people.
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1: Don't miss out. 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
13: Yeah.

0: Oh, that's just so beautiful. You know, we often play Somewhere Only We Know, and that's beautiful. It's going to be okay.
1: I'm scratching
0: my... I'll take my bag off the chair, then you can have the whole thing.
1: Oh, thanks, babe. No, I've got an itchy, calf.
0: Putting his feet up in here. You've got an itchy calf?
1: I've got an itchy calf.
0: Have you moisturised properly?
1: Do you know what? I haven't, because, you know, I've got a couple of poolies.
0: Okay,
1: we'll talk about it later. Let's do the wake-up song.
0: Okay.
1: And then, prime time.
2: 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Stay across your workouts, steps and sleep.
0: Well, there's a tease for you. If you want to hear about Gok's poolies, and don't worry, it's nothing serious. It isn't really.
1: You touched my hematobalone earlier on.
0: Oh, my God.
1: Well, anyway, we'll talk about it later. This is a great song. Do you know there's two types of song in the world? A type of song that can sit in a normal playlist and a type of song that can sit in a normal playlist and be a 6:30 wake-up call.
0: Oh.
1: And this is one of those songs. She is, you know, the queen, basically, from 1990. The lead single from her third studio album of the same name.
0: Oh, there's a clue. Ooh. This song was nominated for Best Female Pop Vocal Performance at the 33rd Grammy Awards.
1: Yeah, when the song hit number one, it was Whitney's eighth with a H chart topper, which at that time tied her with Madonna for the most number one hits by a female artist. But of course, Madonna overtook her. I just thought I'd get in there first.
0: I self-edited.
1: I didn't. I just went for it.
0: I thought it was kind.
1: It's I'm Your Baby Tonight.

0: Had a lot of garlic yesterday.
1: Thanks for the warning.
0: You're welcome. I just burped, that's why.
1: Oh.
0: And it just reminded me how nice lunch was yesterday.
1: But yeah.
0: Dim sum with the family. We ate a lot of food. It was one of those meal times that when the waiters come over and there's a line of them, 12 waiters all carrying dishes, bringing it to the large round table in the Chinese restaurant, and you just think to yourself, you know that all the waiters are tutting behind those dishes. They're tutting at the amount of food that we ordered. But it was delicious, and I was with my family, and we can eat a lot.
1: That's gorgeous.
0: Yeah, there you go. That's combined with my 1 minute of wisdom, which coming up.
1: It's got a turn then for 1 minute wisdom. It is Magic Radio Breakfast. He's got Gwen. I'm Harriet Scott. I hope your bank holiday weekend was lovely. And I'm sorry if it's annoying if people talk about whoop, whoop, bank holiday weekend and you had to work. But hopefully you'll have some time off soon.
0: I was working all weekend.
1: Not all weekend, you're eating dim sum.
0: Oh, you are so mean. Magic Radio.
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13: slow in North Yorkshire, as you'd north on the A1, an accident now closing lane at junction 56 for Barton. And it's slow southbound on the M42, a breakdown partially blocking the carriageway just south of junction 10 to the A5 at Tamworth. Staying in Staffordshire, it's slow southbound on the A38, an accident partially blocking the carriageway as you approach Barton under Needwood. And lengthy delays in Somerset, as you'd south on the M5. The carriageway closed following an accident involving a tanker and fuel spillage this morning between junction 22 for Burnham-on-Sea down towards Bridgewater North at junction 23.

0: beautiful, isn't it?
1: It really is very beautiful.
0: It's Berlin, but you know that. We all know that, except Gok has never seen Top Gun, so...
1: Is that from Top Gun? Oh, I know, it winds you up. That's why I said it. I know. My sister said...
0: Do you know
1: said,
0: Kelly McGillis is?
1: Yeah. She...
0: Do you know Tom Cruise is?
1: She, Kelly McGillis. Didn't she used to be the CEO of Zara? Is that her?
0: Yeah.
1: It's my turn for the 1 minute of wisdom.
2: 1 minute of wisdom on Magic Radio with Yakult, the gut experts for 90 years.
1: Right, I'm going to get on with this one because it's a long one, so apologies. Breathe in.
0: Yes.
1: Breathe out. Okay, so I had a really great weekend. I had one of the best weekends. I was DJing, I was up north, I was seeing friends, and then it was all polished off beautifully by me stopping off in Birmingham yesterday on the way down from Manchester to London to see my family. And we all went for dim sum. And I got to the restaurant early with my huge case. I've been away for 5 days. And I'm sat there in a grey trackie that I've been travelling in, and I was feeling a little bit unwashed, not feeling great. And the most beautiful table of people were in there, a family. And they were all gorgeous. Like, every single one of them could have been a model. And I was kind of sat there waiting for my family to arrive, looking at this table, thinking, oh my God, they're all so gorgeous. Honestly. And then my family arrived, and the joy on my face when I saw my little dad with his little cap on and the lint all over his jacket. And then there's my mum there wearing head-to-toe Marks and Spencers, mm-hmm. and my brother and sister and my nieces. And we sat at the table, and I kind of had a real moment of, wow, this is amazing. This is really, really gorgeous. We over-ordered, and the whole restaurant's looking at us. My sister pointed out that we never use the serving spoons because we share dishes with Chinese food, and we weren't using the serving spoons. My sister's roots are growing out because she's deciding she's going to grow her hair colour out. Mm. And I sat there, and I thought to myself, there's a perfect table just there of perfect-looking people, and there's us. And if I wouldn't give anything to swap the table I was at for the perfect table over the road. Mm-hmm. And so, my 1 minute of wisdom is embrace the realness is your life, because you are the realness, and your leaf might be slightly wilting and you may be missing a something, but actually it doesn't matter because it's real and that is your realness. So embrace it and love it.
0: We're playing a really appropriate song next.
1: Are we?
0: It's gorgeous.
1: It's gorgeous.
0: That's a lovely 1 minute wisdom.
1: Thanks, babe.

0: I don't think Taylor was at the Met Gala last night, was she?
1: No,
0: in New
1: there
0: York?
1: Was someone who looked like Taylor that I thought it was, and I had to make the image bigger, but I was half asleep when I checked it out. But she, I didn't see it there. There were quite a few people I didn't see there.
0: Mm-hmm.
1: Apparently, there was a bit of a boycott.
0: Yes,
1: I know. Boycott. Can you say that on the radio? Boycott. My nan would never talk about money, and she used to say things. So if something cost her something, she would say, Nan, I love that dress. She'd go, do you like it? Yeah, it's from blah, blah. And she would never talk about money. So it's the same thing. Boycott in the Met.
0: Coming up after 7 on Magic Radio Breakfast, your daily double dose. Two stories from around the world you really need to know about.
1: Oh, now you've probably seen some of this, but the Celebrity Traitors lineup has arrived.
0: So thrilled with this lineup. Well, mostly thrilled. And a very unique Spice Girls show.
1: Yeah, and for more of the very best variety from the 80s to now, with 80s Madonna, Aerosmith, and a bit of Jamelia, you've got it all.
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19: The top stories this hour. There's no military solution to a political crisis. That's according to Iran's foreign minister as the closure of the Strait of Hormuz continues. President Trump has claimed the US Navy safely guided two American-flagged ships through the waterway yesterday, something Tehran disputes. This captain of a crude oil tanker has been stranded in the vital oil shipping route since the start of the conflict.
20: Ever since there was a ceasefire, the situation was pretty normal, but past few days, several attacks. It is quite disturbing. And my crew morale is again, you know, going down. So it is really very upset to know, again, they are attacking merchant ships.
19: The Prime Minister will host a round table of leaders from policing, higher education and business to tackle anti-Semitism. Sir Keir Starmer's calling on the whole of society to come together following attacks on Jewish communities. A passenger from the UK remains in a critical but stable condition in hospital after an outbreak of hantavirus on a cruise ship in the Atlantic Ocean. Three people have died during the sailing from Argentina to Cape Verde. Travel blogger Jake Rosmarin's among nearly 150 people still on the vessel. He's posted an emotional video online.
21: What's happening right now is very real for all of us here. We're not just a story. We're not just headlines. We're people. People with families, with lives, with people waiting for us at home.
19: Two police officers have been attacked whilst responding to large crowds that had gathered at a car meet in West Belfast. Social media footage shows people driving erratically last night. The Police Service of Northern Ireland says several of its vehicles were also damaged. It started an investigation to identify those involved. And finally to sport, where Arsenal have the Premier League title race advantage after Manchester City dropped points in a 3-3 draw with Everton. Elsewhere in the Scottish Premiership, leaders Hearts beat Rangers 2-1. Dry for much of the UK today with sunny spells. Some rain though, mainly in the north. Highs at around 17 Celsius. That's the latest. I'm Becky Cahill.
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23: Gokwan.
1: Oh, what, you love me and you can't get enough of me?
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23: I think you know when you're outclassed.
1: Oh, my God.
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1: If you come anywhere near Ministry of Sound in a cardigan, you...

0: Mother's Day, this Sunday. 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
1: Communities. Speaking after two men were stabbed in Golders Green in North London last week, Sir Keir Starmer says there's no place for hatred here.
2: People are scared. Scared to show who they are in their community. Scared to go to synagogue and practice their religion. Nobody should live like that in Britain.
1: Nearly 150 people, including 23 Brits, are stranded on board a cruise ship with a suspected outbreak of hantavirus. The vessel's anchored off the coast of Cape Verde, but the country's health authorities aren't allowing it to dock in a port because of the risk to public health. Three people have died. Arsenal have the upper hand as the Premier League title race reaches crunch point after Manchester City's 3-3 draw at Everton. Pep Guardiola's side now 5 points behind the leaders. Elsewhere, Hearts are closing in on a first league title since 1960 as they moved 3 points clear at the top of the Scottish Premiership with a 2-1 victory at home to Rangers. And Wu Yizhe is the second youngest winner of the World Snooker Championship after a tight final against Sean Murphy. The 22-year-old clinched an 18-17 victory at the Crucible. Dry for much of the UK today with sunny spells. Some rain though, mainly in the north. Highs at around 17 Celsius. That's the latest. I'm Becky Cahill.
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0: these beautiful things that I've got.
1: Well, I didn't see Benson Boone at the Met Gala last night. I wonder where his invite was.
2: I don't know.
1: Yeah, I mean, he wasn't with me. He could have been with me.
2: Yeah.
1: He wasn't with me.
2: No.
1: Right, we're doing some school run shout-outs in Magic Radio Breakfast Show with Harriet Scott and me, Gokwan. A lot of you are on your way to school. Sarah and Lisa said, we've overslept because of the bank holiday has thrown us off. Send thoughts and prayers to the O'Brien family. Mum and Dad, Luke, age 12, and Jules, age 15. You're not late yet.
2: Godspeed. Mike in Enfield, shout-out for twins. Caleb and Nathan, they've got a maths test today and hopefully will ace it. Oh, Mike, mine's got a maths test as well.
1: Yeah.
2: My 14-year-old.
1: Oh, really, today? Bernie said, guess who forgot to go online to book hot lunches for today, so it's going to have to be a stop at Tesco's Express for my daughter's lunch. Well, that was Bernie. She said, P.S., a shout-out for Matilda, age 14, who is beyond excited to be getting a meal deal. Fabulous.
2: Lauren in Surrey, good morning. She says, morning, can Theo have a shout-out, please? He's 11 tomorrow. And we went go-karting yesterday to celebrate. He's now convinced he wants to be a Formula One driver. Excellent.
1: Elisa said, morning, you two. Can I have a mention for my daughter, Maya? We are walking to school as the car wouldn't start. Oh, no. Currently scheduled to only be 10 minutes late. And we have an earphone in each. Oh. Well, listen, to your right or left ears. Good morning, Maya. Good morning, Elise.
2: Cara says, morning, guys. Shout out, please, for Molly and Ben, my twins, who are in the middle of GCSE revision. I won't say who, but let's say one has been revising more than the other. I have one of those in my house, Cara. Good luck to everyone. The school sent out a note on Friday just saying, keep the snacks topped up.
1: Oh, really?
2: And maybe choose your battles wisely for the next few weeks.
1: Oh, my goodness. Katie in Blackheath has said, morning, Harriet and Auntie Gok. Can you please tell Freya, who is 10, to get a move on this morning? She's on a go slow this morning and we need to get to school. Do you know what, Freya? Come on, here we go. Double time. Get to school. Wherever you're off to, whoever you're with, whatever school you're at, have the most amazing day. And remember, to learn is a privilege. It's a gift.
2: Amen to that, Gokwan.

0: Oh, Mark Owen on the beach.
1: Yes, we've heard about
0: this. I'm sorry, I can't help
1: myself. A million times. We were all there with you.
0: It's a part of my heritage. What can I tell you? it's Magic Radio Breakfast with Harriet Scott and me, Gokwan. We were talking about getting too dressed up and when you've got it wrong. Hannah's written and said, so I wore two different shoes to work one day thinking it would be cool.
1: Nice.
0: They were heels of slightly different heights.
1: Brilliant.
0: And different colours. I actually thought I had developed a limp sometime in the last 24 hours. I didn't realise my mistake until someone pointed it out. Now, the thing that gets me about that, Hannah, is being your stylist now, is that you said when you wore it to work, if you'd said to school, I would have totally just gone, yeah, fine, you're experimenting. To work, how old were you, Hannah? I need to know, how old were you when you decided to wear two different coloured shoes of different heights?
1: It's the
0: to
1: different
0: work?
1: Heel height that's, yeah. that's, oh, this is great.
0: Yeah,
1: perfect. We have taken inspiration from last night's Met Gala in New York, and we want to know, when have you overdressed? When have you... You've been brave. I mean, it's good to be brave. You would tell us people to be brave, Gok.
0: Absolutely. I was overly brave once. I used to work at Habitat selling furniture years ago, and I wore a beige gilet, a beige roll neck jumper, a beige pair of chinos, and a pair of beige shoes. I looked like a blow-up doll. I'm not even kidding you. I was so flesh-coloured. I actually went home in my morning break to get changed to go back to work, because I thought, there's no way that I'm going to sell a puff with it.
1: Okay, Make Me a Winner's Mega May is here. If your account is in need of some post-bank holiday love, well, you are in luck. £250,000 could be yours tomorrow.
2: Are you serious?
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0: Very, very evident that you just don't believe us at all. You think we lie to you. Well, we're not lying, because you don't have to wait until Friday. 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
19: With Solid now, heading out of Swindon on Great Western Way. Roadworks are closing a lane as we're at the Blaygrove roundabout. And it's still queuing for over a mile, heading into London on the M1 towards a breakdown blocking lane at Junction 1 for Staples Corner. Slow heading towards London on the M20 in Kent. An accident now partially blocking the exit slip to Cheriton at Junction 12. And still severe delays in Somerset, as you're south on the M5. Still closed on this morning's accident and fuel spillage between Junction 22 for Burnham, down towards Bridgewater at Junction 23, with traffic being diverted by the solid diamond symbol.

0: wait for something more. Cause I gotta have faith. I gotta have faith. Because I gotta have faith. 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

0: James Blunt there, You're Beautiful. I think he wrote that song for you, Harriet.
1: Oh, God, that's a gorgeous thing to say.
0: I do mean that, and there's no quip at the end of it. I'm just going to stop there.
1: How long are we going to wait for that for you to ruin it?
0: It's Magic Radio Breakfast with James Blunt's beautiful girl, Harriet Scott, and me, Auntie Gok. Good morning.
1: And James Blunt, Traitors.
0: Absolutely. He's just been released in the lineup, hasn't he? Alongside some other huge faces like Maya Jama is in there.
1: Michael Sheen, the actor.
0: I love Michael Sheen. Great actor.
1: Richard E. Grant.
0: It's going to be a great watch. We've been talking to you today about fashion faux pas, when you might have got it slightly wrong. Simon in Redhill said, I still remember my first day of work experience when my school arranged for me at a trendy advertising agency. I rocked up in a three-piece suit from Marks and Spencer's my mum had got for me for my cousin's wedding. Everyone was in casual clothes. They called me James Bond for the entire 2 weeks. Do you know what? There are worse things you can be called, Simon, than James Bond. And I love the idea of you turning up for your work experience in a three-piece suit. I think it's very cute.
1: I knew your mum was doing,
0: And it's a wedding suit and not a business suit. It's perfect.
1: Okay, Alison says, I wore a fedora to a bar once in 2004, then wore a fedora to a bar, never again. Oh, Alison,
0: like
1: I'm with
0: story.
1: You. No, it is. And you know, you commit to a hat, and I have hats at home, and I think, oh yeah, I want to be that girl. And why don't I wear a hat? Because you think, because you've left the house then, and you have to stick to it.
0: Yeah. Jess in Kent has said, we had a posh aunt that wore a cape quite a lot. Looks great at the opera, but a bit much for my sister's christening party at the local leisure centre. I'm going to disagree, Jess. I love a cape. Uh-huh. My dear Fanny McPhee, who I adored, I convinced her to buy a super expensive cape from Comme des Garçons many, many years ago, and she wore it to death, and that's where she got her name Fanny McPhee from.
1: No way!
0: Because of the cape. So as far as I'm concerned, a cape is for any eventuality.
1: We want to know when you just went that little bit extra. I'm sure you looked fabulous, but share the stories. We're inspired by the Met Gala last night.
0: 03444 777 888.
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0: It's Magic Radio Breakfast with Harriet Scott and me, Gokwan. Good morning. It's Tuesday. Thank you so much for joining us.
1: Thank you.
0: We've been asking about fashion faux pas and when you've got it a little bit wrong with your outfits, and they're brilliant messages. Kirsten has written in and said, I met my boyfriend's mates for the first time a few years ago and thought I'd make an effort, so I popped on some heels. He didn't tell me we were going bowling. Now, it turns out they don't do bowling shoes anymore. Do you know how difficult it is to bowl in heels? Yes, I do, Kirsten. Actually, I do know how difficult it is, but I'm sure you did it with style and charisma.
1: We are inspired by the Met Gala last night of when you've dressed that little bit extra. I got laughed out in the street once.
0: What, just the once?
1: Oh my God, that's so mean. This was late 90s.
0: Okay. And how can anyone laugh at anyone in their 50s? Carry
1: in the
0: on.
1: Late 90s, and I was late 20s. And I had a few things that were zebra print. Mm-hmm. But I decided to wear them all at once.
0: Oh, wow.
1: And I was so pleased with myself because I had these little few late 90s, some slip-on heels, kitten heel, but they were zebra print, but they were sort of furry, right? And then
0: so they're like a pony print.
1: Yeah, right. And then I had a handbag that was mm-hmm. zebra print.
0: Yeah.
1: So it's all black and white. Not that I need to explain zebras to you. And then I was so proud. The inside of my Mac also had zebra print. Now, you're a fashion stylist. Even two of the three would have been okay.
0: Yeah.
1: But I went for all three. And as I was walking to the tube, some people laughed at me. But it was too late for me to go
0: surprised.
1: Home and change.
0: I'm surprised you only got laughed at and not speared. We've got great music on the way from Stevie Wonder, Shania Twain, and my current favourite, Ray.
1: Right, fine. What about you? I'm sure you've got it wrong too. 0344 777 888. I should have known you then, Gok. You would have helped me. Magic
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15: Hughes now through Cardiff, Ashford West on the M4, an accident blocking two lanes just prior to the Corriton interchange at Junction 32, and really slow heading to Northampton, Ashford West on the A45 Nen Valley Way, an accident partially blocking the carriage road between Earls Barton and the Great Billing interchange. A half an hour travel time in East Sussex, heading through Polegate, Ashford South on the A22, an accident still partially blocking the carriage road at the Stone Cross roundabout, and severe delays in Somerset, Ashford South on the M5, still closed from Junction 22 for Burnham, down towards Bridgewater at Junction 23.

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1: Gosh.
0: With Harriet Scott and me, Auntie Gok.
1: Aren't we refreshed after a bank holiday weekend?
0: Aren't we? Well, yes, we are. And I'm very, very excited about the summer. This weekend was the first sniff of suntan lotion and sweat.
1: Yes, wasn't it?
0: Yeah, it was delicious. I loved it.
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0: Do you know what? It's very important at this time of year to start having a plan for your summer. And not only your summer holiday, if you're lucky enough to have one, not only about, okay, where do I want to be when this happens?
1: It's like Madonna's birthday, August 16th.
0: Exactly.
1: I always
0: that
1: like
0: kind
1: to
0: of
1: know,
0: thing.
1: Sure.
0: It's also about you turning around and saying, well, in July we've got that gig.
1: Yeah.
0: And then August we're going off to that one, and then we've got the wedding, and then September. It's very, very important. Now, you can play with us here on Magic Radio Breakfast, and then on Magic Radio Home Time with Tom and Kat.
1: They're here from 4. Now, this week we have got pairs of tickets to be won to Pub in the Park at the stunning Higginson Park in Marlow from the 14th to the 17th of May, mixing a stellar musical lineup with incredible pop-up restaurants and amazing chefs.
0: Yeah, so you've got to imagine, if you love food, you might like a sherry or two, and you love music, this is the perfect family festival for you.
1: On the Saturday, we're going to be there, aren't we? I'm DJing, yeah. Gabrielle is playing, you're DJing, McFly are playing.
0: Absolutely, so it's a magic breakfast takeover happening. You are going to have the best time. Plus, I have to say, it's one of the most beautiful parts of the country. And if you go to the pub over the river, you get the boat over to the festival, and it's so much fun. Now, today we are giving you a chance to win a pair of tickets to the Thursday, where Rochford will be performing alongside Ruby Turner and Jules Holland and his Rhythm and Blues Orchestra.
1: How amazing. To win, all you need to do is answer this question. The correct title of the following Rochford hit is A.
0: Bubble Boy. Bubbly Boy.
1: B.
0: Ships Ahoy.
1: Or C.
0: Cuddly Toy.
1: Right, what's it going to be, team? Give us a call now on 03444 7888. Lines will close at 8:55.
0: Yeah, and you are playing for those tickets for one of the greatest family festivals in the country, and it's the greatest because we're playing it.
1: Let's go, girls.

0: Your husband is coming.
1: I'm a bit jealous of Ray because she's so talented and created a brand new sound in music. Mm-hmm. And she's funny and approachable and lovely and beautiful. I'm genuinely a bit jealous of her.
2: And she does it on her own terms.
1: I know.
2: She has done a lot of self-promoting and self-publicising and self-releasing, I believe. And she brings her sisters along with her as well. Her sisters are musicians too. Yeah,
1: she is brilliant.
2: That is the song of a decade.
1: Yeah. Do you know what? The word iconic is bandied around way too much, normally just for me. But I think, like, genuinely, Ray is iconic. There you go.
2: She is.
1: Right,
2: morning,
1: coming up
2: Ray.
1: After...
2: I bet she's waking up this morning going, oh, I feel really groggy. It's like, remember who you are, Ray. Remember who you are.
1: Well, Ray, coming up after 9, we've got the No Repeat Workday. You ain't going to hear the same song twice between 9 and 5 o'clock.
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22: Top stories this hour. Iran's warned the US there's no military solution to a political crisis after President Trump launched a new effort to open the Strait of Hormuz. Several ships have reported explosions in the vital oil route. A cruise ship where three people have died in a suspected hantavirus outbreak still hasn't been allowed to dock in Cape Verde. Around 150 passengers are on board, including 23 Brits, and US travel blogger Jake Rosmarin.
23: What's happening right now is very real for all of us here. We're not just a story. We're not just headlines. We're people. People with families, with lives, with people waiting for us at home.
22: The Prime Minister will host a meeting of leaders from policing, higher education and business to tackle anti-Semitism today. Sir Keir Starmer is calling on the whole of society to come together following attacks on Jewish communities. And Beyoncé's made her first Met Gala appearance in a decade. She was at the major fashion event in New York last night with her husband, Jay-Z, and their teenage daughter. Dry for much of the UK today with sunny spells. Some rain, though, mainly in the north. Highs at around 17 Celsius. That's the latest. I'm Becky Cahill.
24: 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We've got one in Harriet Scott.
1: Yes, people, we've made it. 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
1: Naughty's Gabrielle, my girl.
2: And a gorgeous track from Alex Warren from just a couple of years ago. But first...
1: Yeah, you've got to have baggy jeans and you've got to have a bit of attitude for this one. 1997, it's the Backstreet Boys. Yeah, man.

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0: You're looking at me funny because I'm dancing funny.
1: No, I'm looking at your that nice splash of red bra.
0: I didn't. I mean, it's not that.
1: It's lovely.
0: Flashy.
1: No, honestly, it's a real treat for the eyes, let me tell you. Good morning, it's Magic Radio Breakfast with Harriet Scott and me, Gokwan. We are in on No Repeat Work Day. You don't hear the same song twice between now and 5 o'clock. And we also like to do some shout-outs.
0: Good morning, Emma and Samantha. They say, hi, Gok and Harriet. Myself and Samantha are the only ones in the office today. You see, it's cheeky, Emma and Samantha. You showed up, right? And people have already had a bank holiday.
1: Yeah.
0: It's a bit rude.
1: But they might have booked an office holiday. Yeah, it's true. And also, I have to say, our offices, it's not swimming with people right now, is it?
0: No, God.
1: Do you know what I mean?
0: It's not.
1: We're here.
0: It's cheeky.
1: So we're with you, Emma and Samantha.
0: You've already had your bank holiday. Turn up for work.
1: Oh, she's got really grumpy about this. Look at you. It's that red bra. We send us your workplace shout-outs, 03444 777 888. If you did make it in today, or maybe you work from home and you'd like your name shouted out on the radio, let us know. 03444 777 888.

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0: Well, I'm just saying what everyone's thinking.
1: Oh, you stop that right now. People pay good money.
0: No, they don't. People love you, but people don't. Don't. Has anyone ever paid good money to hear you sing? Sorry,
1: yes,
0: to be rude, but like people that see you act, sure. Style, yes. DJ, yes. Radio present, yes. Sing, I. Okay. Oh gosh.
1: If you think Harriet Scott's really mean, give us a call on. Oh, I'm joking. Make me a winner. Right. Mega May. Oh. This month, we've got even more chances to win life-changing amounts of cash in Make Me a Winner. Mega May is here. And to celebrate, you could win £250,000 tomorrow.
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1: I'd take a month off and I would go to Montreal to the largest gay
0: festival.
1: Pride.
0: Oh,
1: no, gay pride.
0: In
1: Shut your face. Right, okay, I'll carry on, shall I? Enter now. Have you done that bit? I don't know where you got to.
0: Yeah, do that bit.
1: Yeah, enter now. And you could win all that cash tomorrow. 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
0: Yeah. Lines close at 5pm tomorrow and then one person is going to win £250,000. Just answer our call and the cash is yours.
1: I'm not too sure whether we told you what to call, so I'm just going to do it anyway. 03-434-171-820. Calls are charged at the standard rate. It's over 18s only.
0: Legally, we probably also need to say that online at makemeawinner.co.uk, all the rules are there.
1: Absolutely.
0: Have a read.
1: For your chance to win. If you're not confused, text WIN to 61054 now. Good luck.
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0: Radio. Your no repeat workday continues with Whitney on the way after this from Gaga.
1: Oh, I love this song.

0: That's Celine Dion there. She's about to embark on a Southeast Asian tour.
1: Oh, is she? I know she's playing Paris in the summer.
0: No, she's not.
1: I see.
0: I just made it up because I've never got any knowledge about artists.
1: That is so not true. That is not true. I don't think she is doing a Southeast Asian tour.
0: No, she's not. She's in Paris, which is near Southeast Asia.
1: Yeah, baby steps. I'm sure she'd love to go, but she hasn't been very well. Anyway, we're right into the weeds here. Let's do this.
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1: Over the next few weeks, you can win your way to some of the biggest gigs and events of the summer. Not Celine Dion's Southeast Asian tour, but, you know, let's announce it here on Magic Radio's Got Your Tickets.
0: Right, you can play with us here on Magic Radio Breakfast, and then later on Magic Radio Home Time with the lovely Tom and Kat.
1: Now, this week, it's Pub in the Park at the stunning Higginson Park in Marlow from the 14th to the 17th of May.
0: Yeah, myself, Harriet and Harry and McFly will all be playing there that weekend. We're very, very excited about it.
1: I'm playing the drums with McFly. Yes. Harry Judd's going to do a DJ set.
0: Yeah, and I'm dancing.
1: Great.
0: I'm dancing for Gabrielle in the background. And today, we're going to give you the chance to win a pair of tickets to the Thursday, where Roachford is going to be performing alongside Ruby Turner and Jules Holland and his Rhythm and Blues Orchestra. Now, we've got Caroline from Ilford on the line. Are you there, Caroline?
3: Good morning, Got. Good morning, Harriet.
1: Hello, gorgeous Caroline. How are you doing?
3: I'm all right, thank you.
0: Wonderful.
3: You both okay?
1: Yeah,
0: thanks for asking.
1: Did you have a nice bank holiday weekend?
3: I did, thank you. Just pottering, a bit like yourself, Harriet.
1: Yes.
0: Gorgeous. What kind of music are you into, Caroline?
3: Bit of everything. I like all genres, to be honest.
0: So do you like a music festival? Do you get up and dance? Are you a seated dancer? What's your style?
3: No, I'm proper up dancing.
0: Oh, well done.
3: All.
0: I can imagine.
3: Shaking what my mama gives me, Got.
1: Oh, yes, well Caroline. Done.
0: And what your mama wants back by the sounds of it. I can tell already that you are no stranger to a shandy.
3: Oh, you know what I mean?
0: I can tell already. I'm very, very excited about you potentially winning tickets to this festival because you will have shandy aplenty, great food and brilliant music.
1: We asked this question, Caroline. The correct title of the following Roachford hit is A, Bubbly Boy.
0: B, Ships Ahoy.
1: Or C, Cuddly Toy. What is it, Caroline?
3: Yeah, it's Cuddly Toy.
0: Yay! Congratulations! You have just won yourself tickets to the Thursday at Pub in the Park, which is in Higginson's Park in Marlow. Congratulations, my darling.
3: Thank you.
1: Caroline, have a brilliant time. Thanks so much for playing.
3: Oh, thank you ever so much.
0: See you later, lovely.
1: Magic Radio's Got Your Tickets continues this evening with Tom and Kat on Magic Radio Home Time, where you could be winning tickets to see Hilary Duff.
0: Oh, that's exciting. I think we should play a bit of Roachford now. What about a bit of Cuddly Toy?
1: Makes sense.

0: Yeah, I like that band because I like rock music.
1: You are so cool.
0: Yeah, thanks.
1: It's Magic Radio Breakfast with Harriet Scott and me, Gokwan. You've got
0: put
1: something...
0: that banana down.
1: I'm not doing anything with the banana. Why did you have to grass me out?
0: Because why are you doing it when we're live on the radio? Because you're like a child.
1: I like... Anyway.
0: He's poking up a banana above the computer screen. Is that professional?
1: I can't help myself. You just make me naughty and you grass me up. Morning, Auntie Gok and Harriet. I'm in the office and it's my birthday. It's also my PA's birthday, but she is off today. She's off on holiday this Thursday to the Isle of Wight. So only 2 days. Ali, I'm DJing in the Isle of Wight on Saturday.
0: Are you?
1: I am. The dancer weekender. You should come along. If you want to come along, Ali, get in touch and I will sort out a couple of tickets on the guest list. There you go.
0: This is gorgeous.
1: For your birthday present.
0: Well, can we give out the number? Do you mean it?
1: I do mean it. Yeah. Let us know, Ali. Only for Ali. I don't want a throng of messages now.
0: No.
1: But if Ali, that's for your right. birthday present, if you'd like to come along, then I will put you on my guest list.
0: 03444 777 888 just for Ali and me and 20 friends, please.
1: Stop it right now.

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0: can't believe we've already hit 10 o'clock on Tuesday morning, bank holiday week. Look at that. What a fun show. It's been amazing.
1: We've had it has been a lot of fun.
0: Met Gala chat. We've had traitors chat.
1: Yes.
0: We've had turban chat. Your turban in Ibiza.
1: Yes, that's right.
0: And we've got more fabulous chat and great music tomorrow from 6 o'clock.
1: So please join us then. Stick around. Nick Snaith is up next, continuing your Note Repeat Workday. And also, this week, you don't have to wait until Friday to win life-changing money. You can win some tomorrow evening, and he's going to let you know how.
0: We'll see you tomorrow at 6 o'clock. Have a wonderful Tuesday. Love you. Bye.
1: Bye.
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16: Top stories this hour. There's increasing uncertainty about whether the ceasefire between Iran and the US is still in place. Tehran claims it's fired on an American warship in the Strait of Hormuz, while Donald Trump says the US has targeted seven Iranian vessels in the shipping passage. The president says the situation is nasty and tricky.
17: We have to have the right people, and they have to be sharp and they have to be smart, because if you don't have the platform, meaning the country, meaning the right principles, the right everything, Our country's booming now, despite the fact that we're in a, I call it a mini war, because that's all they are.
16: The Prime Minister's to meet leaders from policing, higher education and business to see how the UK can tackle anti-Semitism. He's calling for a whole of society response following attacks on Jewish communities. A cruise ship, passengers in a critical condition in a South African hospital with a rare rat-borne virus which has swept through a cruise ship. Three people have died following the outbreak of hantavirus on the vessel. And Beyoncé's returned to the Met Gala for the first time in a decade. She was joined last night by her husband, Jay-Z. Dry for much of the UK today with sunny spells. Some rain though, mainly in the north. Highs at around 17 Celsius. That's the latest. I'm Becky Carhill.
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on the No Repeat Workday on Magic Radio for Tuesday morning. It's not Monday, it's Tuesday. Don't get confused, it'll be Friday before you know it. It's all about not playing the same song twice between 9 and 5 on the No Repeat Workday. Nick Snaith here. We are in May. We have officially arrived in the top three best months, I reckon. May is great because of all the bank holidays and the longer days and the perfect balance of warmth without it being too hot. May is normally a good month weather-wise. And then you've got June, which is peak sunshine and summer energy. And then July, of course, full-on summer mode. Festivals, holidays, long evenings, that kind of thing. And talking of festivals, you can win tickets to festivals and gigs this summer. Magic Radio's Got Your Tickets is back. It started this morning with Gok and Harriet on the Magic Radio Breakfast Show. Your next chance to play for gig tickets will be this afternoon with Tom and Kat on Home Time. And it's every day in the morning and in the afternoon for the next few weeks. 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Right, here's Dido, White Flag, and then Michael Jackson's Beat It next on the No Repeat Workday on Magic Radio.

0: Michael Jackson, Beat It, on the No Repeat Workdown Magic Radio. I went to the cinema on my own for the first time in probably 10 years yesterday to see Michael, the Michael Jackson biopic, on the advice of producer Rini. It was very good. Jafar Jackson, who plays the older Michael, amazing. Considering he wasn't an actor before, he is Jermaine Jackson's son. So, Michael's nephew. And the young actor that plays a young Michael Jackson, also brilliant. If you're a fan of Michael Jackson, it's a must-watch. We play the best variety from the 80s to now. 80s Madonna coming up, Holiday on the way. 90s Alana Miles. And from now, that brand new and brilliant song from Take That called You're a Superstar.
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Love that. 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And of course, they're going back on the road. The Circus Live Tour is going to be, well, end of this month, actually, in Southampton. 17 years since they last did the Circus Live Tour. So Southampton dates end of this month, in June, all over the place. Coventry, London, Manchester, Cardiff, Glasgow, Sunderland, all over the UK. Bound to be a date near you if you fancy take that. 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

0: On the No Repeat Workdown Magic Radio, it's Nick Snaith here. Let's do the tea break. We do it every day at this time. We down tools, we make a cuppa. And I'd like to know today if you are back working, because, of course, yesterday was a bank holiday. I feel like, you know, most people have probably gone back to work. So let's do a little check on that. So what's your name? Where are you working? Who are you working with? Maybe you're working on your own at home. That's fine. We can give you a mention as well. We'll mention as many of you as we can on the tea break between now and 11 o'clock. So you text in your name, where you're working, who you're working with, and we will stick you in the tea break and we'll give you a mention. I want to hear from you if you're back at it after the long bank holiday weekend. 61054, use your number, magic at the front. Magic Radio. And the Fugees are next.
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1: George Ezra, Budapest on the No Repeat Workday on Magic Radio. We're in the tea break. I want to know if you are back at work today after the long bank holiday weekend, and if you are, what you're doing and who you're working with. 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Magic at the front. Teresa at Kirkham's Florist is working today on her own, listening to her favourite radio station. Morning, Teresa. I'm back working today after my brother's wedding over the weekend, working from home with my furry co-workers. Toby and Chester, says Helen. I hope the wedding was a lot of fun and you're not feeling too tired today. If you're back at it, let me know on a quick text. We'll give you a mention. 61054. Put magic at the front.

0: Alan sitting down here on Magic Radio. It's Nick Snaith here. Right, a few more of your texts on the tea break before we do the news at 11 o'clock. Can you say hi to the Dream Team? Gwen, Sam, Stacey and Gareth at Astra Express in Basingstoke. Morning, Dream Team. Debs in Sawbridgeworth says, my husband Glenn is back at work after a seven-week sabbatical. We got home on Sunday after spending 7 weeks in California. Today is a real shock to the system for both of us, I bet. But you'll get back into it, Glenn. And big shout out to Vicky, Lindsay, Scott and Tracy in the RJT office who worked through the bank holiday. Well done, you troopers. You are this morning's tea breakers. Morning all, thank you for listening. In the next 20 minutes, no doubt, Beyonce and Wham with I'm Your Man, all coming up after the news at 11 o'clock. Magic Radio.
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19: The top
10: top stories this hour. The Prime Minister's hosted a Downing Street roundtable on tackling anti-Semitism. It follows the stabbing of two men in North London last week. Leaders from a cross-section of society, including business, education and faith, joined the talks. It comes as the government's announced £1 million in extra funding for Jewish community groups. Sir Keir Starmer says we fight for British values.
19: It's not enough to simply say we stand with Jewish communities. Of course we do, but we must show it and act it. And the responsibility lies with each and every one of us. It is about the kind of country that we all want to live in.
10: Meanwhile, we're just hearing counter-terrorism police are investigating a suspected arson attack at a former synagogue in East London. It happened in the early hours of this morning with minor damage reported. And Katy Perry, Heidi Klum and Kim Kardashian were among some of the big names at last night's Met Gala. Beyoncé attended Fashion's big night in New York for the first time in 10 years with her teenage daughter, Blue Ivy. Dry for much of the UK today with sunny spells. Some rain though, mainly in the north. Highs at around 17 Celsius. That's the latest. I'm Becky Cahill.
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0: 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Leo?
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One of the greatest songs from the 80s, Wham, I'm Your Man. On the No Repeat Workday, Magic Radio, Monday to Friday between 9 and 5. We won't play the same song twice. It's Nick Snaith here. Everybody talking about The Devil Wears Prada 2, which is in the cinemas. It seems like nearly everybody in our office went to see it over the weekend. It had the second biggest opening of the year at the worldwide box office. So many people loved the first one and are saying, the news is, if you're thinking about going to see Devil Wears Prada 2 and hoping it's good as the first one, well, the general consensus is that it is. So you will not be disappointed. Fingers crossed. I can't believe the love for that film. It's amazing. And I did notice over the weekend that lots of the channels on the TV were showing the first Devil Wears Prada. It's sort of, you know, jumping in on the action and the excitement around Devil Wears Prada 2. And why not? That sounds like a good scheduling decision to me. Right, coming up, Four Non-Blondes, What's Up? After Ed Sheeran's Sapphire on Magic Radio. Your glow.

0: Four Non Blondes, what's up on the No Repeat Workday on Magic Radio, playing you the best variety from the 80s to now. Big 80s song from Whitney coming up, 90s Ace of Base. And we are young from fun soon. Mega May is here. 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
10: It was just another day. 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
1: We are young from fun on the No Repeat Workday on Magic Radio. So there's always a sting in the tail, isn't there, after the lovely long bank holiday weekend. GCSEs really get underway today. So prepare yourself if you've got teenagers doing their GCSEs for some grumpy kids over the next few weeks. Here's Ace of Base and The Sign.

0: Ace of Base, the sign on the No Repeat Workday on Magic Radio. Magic's got your tickets kicked off this morning with Gok and Harriet on the breakfast show. Tickets to win over the next few weeks to some of the biggest and best gigs of the summer and festivals. We got Take That tickets, I know that. We got Boyzone tickets this afternoon on Home Time with Tom and Joe Russell today. Hilary Duff tickets. And then for the rest of the week on breakfast, you can win tickets to Pub in the Park, which is always a great day stroke night out. If you like food and you like music, what is there not to like? And I know that Gok and Harriet are both DJing at Pub in the Park this year as well. So, Magic Radio's Got Your Tickets is on the breakfast show in the morning and on Home Time in the afternoon. There's Lewis Capaldi tickets as well, I know. There's so many great gigs that you can win tickets to. So you just need to make sure you're listening in the morning, in the afternoon. And that'll be something to look forward to for the summer, won't it? Bill Medley and Jennifer Warnes coming up with En Vogue and Sam Smith before 12.
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Kelly Clarkson, My Life Would Suck Without You, on the No Repeat Workday on Magic Radio, where we won't play the same song twice between 9 and 5. That is what we do Monday to Friday. So if you are back at it after the long bank holiday weekend, then this is the perfect place to be. Here's En Vogue, then Sam

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0: Sam Smith, stay with me on the No Repeat Workday on Magic Radio. Good news if you're a fan of Traitors, and who isn't? Celebrity Traitors 2 is on. Well, we know that. I mean, there's been a lot of chat about it the past few weeks. We now know the full lineup, and if you've not seen it yet, it's on our website on the entertainment pages. 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You can click that and you'll see who is going to be in Celebrity Traitors 2, which they are filming, I think, pretty much now. Some of the celebs were spotted arriving in Scotland over the weekend. So it's all on. Queen, Adele, and Steps on the way in the next 20 minutes. 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
19: The top story is this hour. The Prime Minister's warned anti-Semitism in Britain will not be tolerated.
20: We can't accept a future where communities feel safer only behind higher walls.
19: He's hosting leaders from a cross-section of society this lunchtime, including business, education and faith. It follows a spate of attacks against Jewish communities. Sir Keir Starmer says the government's taking action.
20: Today I can announce we're calling on universities to demonstrate action. We will now expect them to publish the scale of the problem on their campuses as well as the specific steps they have taken to clamp down on it.
19: Experts are warning the Iran ceasefire may be over after what appears to be new attacks in the Strait of Hormuz. Ships have been hit in the vital shipping route. And Arsenal boss Mikel Arteta says they'll take to the pitch as beasts against Atletico Madrid in the Champions League tonight. Their semi-finals finally balanced at 1-1 ahead of the second leg in North London. Dry for much of the UK today with sunny spells. Some rain though, mainly in the north. Highs at around 17 Celsius. That's the latest. I'm Becky Carhill.
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0: 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Leo?
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0: Thank you, Leo.
1: No, it's not over yet. 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And then we
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0: tragedy on the No Repeat Workday on Magic Radio. It's Nick Snaith here. It's Tuesday, in case you're confused. It's not Monday. It's a short week this week because of the bank holiday. They are nice, those 3-day bank holidays. I did work yesterday, but Sunday I had a very relaxing day. The weather was okay. It was a bit up and down, and I was just lying on the sofa flicking through the channels, and I came across E.T., the film, and I ended up watching pretty much all of it. Haven't seen it for years. It was the first film my dad ever took me to see at the cinema. We went to a little cinema called in Bridge North, just a little local two-screen cinema, I think it was, to watch E.T. And at the time, I thought it was brilliant. It still is. It's stood the test of time. Producer Rini now thinks that I'm cold-hearted, heartless, because I didn't cry. She goes, "Did you cry?" I was like, "Cry? Which bit?" Apparently the bit where...
1: Where E.T. gets taken by the scientists and towards the end when he goes home and he leaves Elliot.
0: No, didn't quite either of those bits. Sorry.
1: Wow. Do you have a soul?
0: Obviously not. Obviously not. But it was good to watch, nevertheless, even though I didn't cry.
1: Wow.
0: It was great. Wow. It's Snow Patrol. Don't judge me. Chasing Cars and then Tiffany. We'll do-

0: Tiffany, I think we're alone now on the No Repeat Workdown Magic Radio. It's Nick Snaith here. We're talking about films that we've cried at just because I said I saw E.T. over the weekend. I didn't cry and it makes me heartless. And, well, it seems that producer Rini cries at everything. Literally, Blue Peter, anything at all she cries at. But she said Beaches with Bette Midler's a sadie. And that I should watch that. If I don't cry, I've got no soul. I can't remember of many films I've cried at, but I definitely cried at the film Lion, which is about a little boy in India who gets split up from his brother on a train and gets lost. And Nicole Kidman's in it. And I saw that film, and I actually interviewed Nicole Kidman about that film. And I bawled my eyes out at that. And I just showed Rini the trailer, and I was welling up. I was welling up showing her the trailer. We should talk. Tell me which films or programmes you cry at. The Doghouse, I cry at that on Channel 4. It's got dogs in it. What do you cry at? TV programme or a film? 61054 on the text. Magic at the front. Make me a winner. Mega May. I bet you'll cry if you win Make Me a Winner on Wednesday, which is tomorrow, with joy. Not with sadness, of course. It is Mega May. We are playing twice a week and Wednesday, i.e. tomorrow, is your next chance to play for £250,000, 250 grand. 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It's tomorrow. It's not Friday. We are playing on Friday, but you've got a chance before then, tomorrow. 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Lines close at 5 o'clock tomorrow, Wednesday. Tomorrow, we play just after 5. Somebody is going to be £250,000 richer. It's tax-free. 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You'll need to answer your phone if we call you, and of course you'll need to enter, so do that now by texting WIN to 61054. Good luck for tomorrow. Music coming up from Toni Braxton and Olivia Dean's Man I Need soon.
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Philip Bailey and Phil Collins, Easy Lover. On the No Repeat Workday on Magic Radio, we're talking about films or programmes that make you cry. Martine in Norfolk says, years ago, I absolutely sobbed at the film The Champ, about a boxer and his young son. Michelle from Carshalton says, I cry at Marley and Me. Yes, I think I did shed a tear at that one. Just a little one, because it's about a doggy. Dogs make me cry when things happen to them. Jack the Trucker in Nottingham says, afternoon, Nick, The Green Mile is a film that gets me going every single time. Here's Olivia Dean. She's been gigging in the UK recently.

0: Olivia Dean, Man I Need on the No Repeat Workdown Magic Radio. She's had a great year so far. She's just won award after award. That's because she's very talented and we love her. We're talking about films that you, or programmes that you cry at. I'm just going to do one more before we draw a line under this because it's from Anne. And this is a brilliant text. It says, I didn't used to cry very much, but Beaches, my favourite film, I cry at. Also The Doghouse, Dogs Behaving Badly, any dog programmes, anything with children in or old people, especially the adverts. And I cry every time I hear The Wind Beneath My Wings and Ronan Keating's If Tomorrow Never Comes. But she doesn't cry much. I love that. Right, Magic Radio's got your tickets. You can cry with joy at this because you can win tickets to some of the biggest gigs and festivals this summer. It kicked off this morning with Gok and Harriet. They got tickets to Pub in the Park all week. Your next chance to play will be on Home Time today with Tom and Joe Russell. Kat's not very well. Gets well soon, Kat. Tickets to Hilary Duff with them this afternoon. And basically, you can win every day, 9:30 and 5:30. There you go. Stick those times in your diary, and you can win tickets to some of the biggest gigs of the summer on Magic Radio's Got Your Tickets. Take that, Boyzone, Lewis Capaldi, and a load more. Taylor Swift is coming up, and Mariah Carey, Without You, next. 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
1: 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I'm going to play you two more songs. This one from The Police and then Neo, Miss Independent. Great songs, but you won't hear those again before five because them are the rules.

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1: Okay, we need to talk about your dancing. So that Neo song is such a good song, and clearly you like it a lot because you were doing some very weird dancing. Where did you see that? TikTok?
0: Well, I think I may have seen the video to it, and I'm sure that I was just recreating that.
1: Shireen's speechless. She can't even speak.
0: I know, it was good, wasn't it?
1: No.
0: I know, she's like, wow, I never knew you could move like that.
1: No.
2: I never knew a human could move like that.
0: I know, it's pretty impressive. I should be a dancer.
1: No,
0: I should
1: you
0: be travelling the world with Madonna as a backing dancer or something.
1: Oh, crikey, it gets worse. Mm. Okay.
0: What have you got coming up?
1: Just such a good song from SWV first up.
0: Great. I will see you tomorrow at 10 o'clock. Thank you for listening. The No Repeat Workday continues with Niamh after the news at 1. Magic
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14: It was just another day. 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
16: The top stories this hour. The Prime Minister's promised new laws will be rushed through Parliament to deal with what he calls the crisis of anti-Semitism. Sir Starmer held a Downing Street summit earlier with education, business and faith leaders to develop a unified response. Two ill passengers on board a cruise ship at the centre of an outbreak of a virus spread by rats are going to be medically evacuated. The World Health Organization says they don't believe there are infected rodents on board the ship docked off Cape Verde. A woman's death was bungled by police in Northern Ireland because of institutional misogyny. Detectives initially believe show jumper Katie Simpson took her own life in 2020, but the following year, Jonathan Creswell was arrested and charged on suspicion of her murder. A murder investigation has been launched after a man was shot dead in South London on Sunday. Three other people were taken to hospital for treatment following the incident in Brixton. And Manchester Airport's been ranked the UK's worst for flight delays. The Civil Aviation Authority recorded the average flight taking off 19 minutes and 30 seconds late. Dry with sunny spells for most places, with a chance of a few showers, mainly in the north where it's going to feel colder. That's the latest. I'm Louise Easton.
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Lamar. I can make you feel good. I reckon I can, you know. This is Magic Radio at the end of the day. We bring you the best variety from the 80s to now. And across your working day, we don't repeat songs. And we're all feeling it a little bit today. It's that kind of feeling when you come back from a long weekend and you just want things to go slow, but they don't, because everyone wants you to catch up on work. It's a little bit stressy and we get it. So we've got the music to make all of that easier for you. I'm Niamh. I'm here till 4 o'clock. Looking ahead, Flashdance. I mean, if you want to jump around the room, we could definitely make that happen. Take That and Lulu next. But this is so beautiful. It's Alex Warren, Ordinary.

0: 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Now, we are hooking you up. I'm going to let you know really soon how you can get your hands on tickets to see Take That. How cool would that be? Also, you could be winning midweek right here on Magic Radio. 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

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And then this lady, well, she isn't easily impressed. It's Shania Twain on Magic Radio.

0: Shania Twain, That Don't Impress Me Much on Magic Radio. 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Right on the way, Harry Styles, Madonna and Westlife. 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

Westlife, My Love on Magic Radio. So everyone is talking about one movie in particular, Devil Wears Prada 2. So Jo was here yesterday. She's actually going to be here later on as well, in for Kat today on Home Time, and she was telling me all about it. And I said, don't give me any spoilers, but just tell me, is it worth seeing? And her eyes lit up. And she said, Niamh, you know what? It's such a good movie. They did such a brilliant job, and it doesn't let you doubt. Well, that is a great movie review right there. So I reckon I'm going to be seeing it. But first, I have to watch the first one again. There is a procedure to it. We've waited 20 years. Okay, I mean, everyone's checking out at the moment. Have the second biggest opening of the year at the worldwide box office. Do we need to dress up to go and watch it? Just say, like, I don't have any Prada. Shall I buy some? I can't afford to. Just realised. No, fake Prada, never. Here's Roxette on Magic Radio.

0: It's Omi, cheerleader on Magic Radio. Rupert sent in a message just now saying, Niamh, I went to see Devil Wears Prada 2 at the opening weekend with a group of ladies all dressed in red. I love that. Okay, that's a nice vibe, so it doesn't have to be Prada. What a relief. Everything changes after you have kids. Can't just be dropping that kind of money anymore. Oh, no. Right, I'm back with Aretha Franklin, Texas, and so much more.
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16: The top stories this hour. A suspected arson attack in East London at a former synagogue seems to be the latest in a series of deeply shocking incidents targeting the Jewish community. That's according to the Prime Minister's official spokesman. The fire started on Nelson Street in Whitechapel in the early hours of this morning, with counter-terror leading the investigation. Our senior reporter Claire Bode is on the scene.
17: Pretty much the whole of Nelson Road has been closed off as police continue to investigate this newest attempted arson attack. Now, whilst this particular synagogue at the centre of this attack is no longer in use, this will still enforce many of the fears of London's Jewish community.
16: The World Health Organization says it will evacuate two sick passengers from a virus-hit cruise ship, which will then continue to the Canary Islands. Experts say they don't believe there are rats on the vessel. And just weeks after announcing a comeback tour, Pussycat Dolls have shelved their planned US shows. They're blaming weak ticket sales, but the UK dates are still going to go ahead. dry with sunny spells for most places, with a chance of a few showers, mainly in the north where it's going to feel colder. That's the latest. I'm Louise Easton.
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says, say what you want. On Magic Radio, we bring you the best variety from the 80s to now. So that one from the 90s. Before that, More to the Now with Justin Bieber with What Do You Mean? We don't repeat songs across your working day. And if you're feeling it a little bit, and we all are. I mean, I've got a poorly little one. My little one, Vivian, was up through the night last night and I was back and forth. You know, as a parent, when you think, did I actually sleep? Because I don't reckon that I did. It was one of those, like when they're newborns. And the second you lie down, you're up again. And then in and out, in and out. So she's here. She's being such a good girl. She's being very quiet. I'm not going to ask her to say anything because she's doing so well. I've trained her very well. She's been in and out of radio studio since she was a teeny tiny baby. So she is there very quietly smiling at me right now. So yes, the bank holiday has been extended for her, not so much for me, just putting it out there. But I think we're all feeling it a little bit today. It's just the vibe. You know, after having a few days off, it happens that way. It's okay. You can take it easy. Look, we could pretend that we're on a beach somewhere if you like. Should we do that together? Here's All Saints and Pure Shores on Magic Radio.

0: Patrick Swayze. What a talented, wonderful, gorgeous, gorgeous man he was. I mean, to be able to move like that, to be able to act like that, steal our hearts, and he can sing. Come on now. What a legend. She's Like the Wind. On Magic Radio, we bring you the best variety from the 80s to now. I'm Niamh, and I'm here till 4 o'clock. Let's talk about winning that could be happening as quick as tomorrow. 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
0: Well, thank you so much, Vivian. As I mentioned, I am doing the juggle in a big way today because my little one is here very briefly in the studio. She's being amazing, but she loves Taylor Swift. She got very excited when I played that song. Now, we bring you the best variety from the 80s to now. If you are feeling that juggle right now, I think this song is going to make you feel good. It's Steve Winwood and Valerie.

0: 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Now, Magic Radio has a station for you, whatever mood you're in. One of those stations is Magic Musicals, and we're making it even bigger and better. You can wake up with Jen Thomas at breakfast and then listen from 9 to the No Repeat Workday. 8 hours of great music, and you won't hear the same songs twice. So if you want a soundtrack from Wicked, Phantom, Oliver, Blood Brothers, ask your smart speaker to play Magic Musicals. Right, coming up, I'm going to play you Bruno Mars. Let's hear some, let's have a think, Michael Jackson and The Script. It's all coming your way on Magic Radio with me, Niamh. 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
2: 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Yes.

Magic Radio playing you Pink. What about us? You're with me and Eve till 4 o'clock. So showbiz news on the way. But in some showbiz news, the Met Gala took place last night. You might have seen a lot of pictures circulating on socials right now. What is it? Well, it's a very, very fancy gala where you have to dress up to the nines. Now, there's a theme every year, and this year the theme was costume art, and boy, can you tell. We've seen pictures of Beyonce looking incredible. We've seen Rihanna, Katy Perry. Well, you couldn't even see Katy Perry's face because she kind of covered it with this robotic, very AI kind of thing. Kendall Jenner, incredible. I mean, the costumes, the artistry of it all, truly something. And then there's just a lot of, well, nakedness as well, which is apparently a thing. It's a lot of skin showing. Yeah, that's the vibe. That would be me. No. I'd be covered up to the nines. That's how I would roll. But very nice makeup. I would go all in with the makeup. But yeah, you're not going to see any of that on me anytime soon. It is fun judging celebrities, though, while we just sit around. Something we do very well, isn't it? I mean, it looked glorious. Here's Michael Jackson.

0: The script, the man who can't be moved on Magic Radio for your Tuesday afternoon. Now, Hugh Jackman stars in The Sheep Detective, which hits cinemas on Friday. We caught up with Hugh, who told us what he loved about joining this project.
1: Feels original and fresh, but there's so much heart in it, and it's funny and smart. It's like something for everybody.
0: I feel like it is something for everyone because the kids are going to enjoy it, and let's be honest, the mums are too. Hugh Jackman's in it. You know what I mean? Yes. Right, give me 20 minutes. I'm going to play you Will Young, Culture Club, Miles Smith. I'm not wrong about that. I mean, it's Hugh Jackman. Hello.
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0: The top stories this hour. Sir Keir Starmer's promise to rush through new legislation to tackle anti-Semitism in the UK. The Prime Minister's met Jewish community leaders in Downing Street, calling the situation a crisis. The government's announced £1 million in extra funding for community groups.
16: The US Defense Secretary insists a ceasefire with Iran is not over. Pete Hegseth says America isn't looking for a fight over the Strait of Hormuz, where they're looking to guide ships through the blocked waterway. The World Health Organization says medical personnel have boarded a cruise ship where there's been an outbreak of hantavirus. They're going to evacuate two people from the vessel, where three on board have died, while a British man remains in intensive care. And Cameron Diaz says she and her husband are so blessed to welcome their third child. The Something About Mary star and Benji Madden have named their boy Nautus. The couple, who married in 2015, are already parents to daughter Radix and son Cardinal. Dry with sunny spells for most places, with a chance of a few showers, mainly in the north where it's going to feel colder. That's the latest. I'm Louise Easton.
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So I was talking earlier about how I've been doing the juggle today because my little one's not feeling very well. And my eldest has gone off on her residential. She's away for 3 nights. That wasn't stressful at all. She's not even 10. So we have been packing and unpacking and checking lists, and she's asked me a million and one questions, and there's been some excitement and a few tears. But she's gone off and she seems quite pleased about that. But there's a lot going on this week if you're a parent, especially if you have children who've just started their GCSEs. I remember that feeling, and it felt like it was the biggest thing in the world. And you know what? It is for the kids, but it is also for the parents. So if you need just a little bit of calm and someone just giving you a pat on the back, we are with you as you get through exam period, because it ain't easy. It ain't easy for anyone. Phil Collins will help. So will Jennifer Lopez. And what about this? This is such a cheery song. This is definitely going to lift your spirits after the long weekend. It's Mal Smith. Nice to meet you.

0: bring you the best variety from the 80s to now. There's Jennifer Lopez, If You Had My Love, before that new music from Miles Smith, Nice to Meet You. You could be winning money, not on Friday, but tomorrow, ahead of time. We're looking after you in May, aren't we?
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It's Domino. We bring you the best variety from the 80s to now, and we help your working day by not repeating songs across it. So between 9 and 5, the songs are going to feel fresh, and we do bring you that best variety too. Like, for example... Now, you have to get in the zone for this song. It requires something of you. It doesn't require much. You just got to feel cool. It's really just as simple as that. Just feel it in your bones, yeah? And then if you want to get voguing, well, why not? How fun. Madonna was out and about, of course. It's not really a red carpet at the Met Ball, but she was there looking, well, very different. She looked like her Frozen era. Do you know what I mean? I'm not talking about her face. I'm talking about when she released the song Frozen. She was all in black. She looked a bit like a black witch. She's got new music coming out. She looked phenomenal. She had to have 6 people hold parts of her dress for her. That is so Madonna, isn't it? I know. Here's Vogue. You ready? Ooh. Suddenly, everything about your day just got so much better.

0: It's more than an anthem, isn't it? It's kind of everything. Madonna, Vogue on Magic Radio for your Tuesday afternoon. If you've got the school pickup next, I've got school run anthems coming up for you. Kids are going to love them, so are you, and you get that pat on the back that you need. Bit of cheerleading. Get you through that part. Vogue. Absolutely. Right then. Cutting Crew, such a great one from them coming up. Sugar Babes, and let's play some Ed Sheeran. That would go down nicely, I reckon. It's Magic Radio. Magic
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Now, Gok and Harriet are back tomorrow with another chance to win your way to summer's biggest gigs and festivals with Magic Radio's Got Your Tickets. 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Tomorrow, you can win your way to Pub in the Park, where you'll be able to see McFly, Gabrielle and more. Plus, Gok and Harriet will both be DJing there. What a treat. Right, Joe's in for both Kat and Tom today. On Home Time, she's going to pop in now and tell us what's happening. But first, let me play you a couple more songs then. Here's Sixpence None the Richer, Kiss Me, and then Ed Sheeran, Bad Habits.

0: 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Well, hello again, Joe.
1: I am here. I am in for Tom and Cat on Home Time.
0: You are. I think everyone's feeling off the long back holiday weekend. I've got my little one off sick. What is going on? Thank God for you, though. You're taking care of business.
1: I am superwoman, even though I've just crowned myself that.
0: Listen, I agree. What's happening on the show?
1: Over the bank holiday weekend, a friend of mine had a barbecue and she's trying to get her kids to eat more vegetables.
0: Oh, same.
1: And she gave them veggie sausages and they did not know.
0: Love it.
1: So I want to know the creative things you do to hide vegetables from your kids so they don't even know they're having extra.
0: This is excellent news. Mine will eat fruit, but if it's exotic, like they like lychees, hello, mangoes, very expensive.
1: Hello.
0: Pomegranate.
1: Right. Right? Mummy's clearly earning.
0: Yeah, there we go. Apparently so, it's all going on fruit. But it is good for them, but I like that. Disguising fruit, very good.
1: Disguising your veggies, your fruit, whatever it is, 61054, start your text with Magic, or you can WhatsApp 03444 7788.
0: Share those parent hacks, please. 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Right, Jo's up next on Home Time. She's kicking things off with Aha, Take On Me. I'll see you tomorrow at 1. 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
15: The top stories this hour. Counter-terror police are leading the investigation into a suspected arson attack at a former synagogue in East London. It broke out on Nelson Street in Whitechapel in the early hours of this morning. Leon Silver is the president of the synagogue.
16: Whatever happens in the Middle East always filters down here, and it shouldn't. You know, what on earth does that synagogue have to do with what's happening, you know, thousands of miles away from here?
15: Meanwhile, the Prime Minister's promised to rush through new legislation to tackle anti-Semitism in the UK. The Pentagon says a dome of air defences is covering the Strait of Hormuz. US Defence Secretary Pete Hegseth says Iran doesn't control it, but responsibility over the important shipping route will soon be handed back to American allies. And women's tennis world number one, Aryna Sabalenka, has suggested that the sport's biggest stars could boycott future Grand Slam events. A group of 20 leading players have expressed deep disappointment at the prize money on offer at the French Open later this month. Dry with sunny spells for most places, with a chance of a few showers, mainly in the north where it's going to feel colder. That's the latest. I'm Louise Easton.
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2: And I want to talk to you about something that I think every single parent has thought about or maybe does, and that is sneaking vegetables in a dish so your kids don't know. A friend of mine had a barbecue over the weekend and put veggie sausages on, and the kids didn't bat an eyelid. If she'd have said to the kids, these are veggie sausages, let me tell you, would not have gone down very well. So it got me to thinking there must be other creative ways that you are sneaking cheeky veggies or fruit or whatever it is to keep your kids healthy. That's your job. What are you doing? Let us know how you do it in your house. 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This is good parent hacks as well, so get a notepad out. You can write these down. Right, I'm going to play you a song now that must be turned up.

0: George Michael, Fast Love on Magic Radio Home Time. It's Joe Russell in for Tom and Kat today, playing you the best variety from the 80s to now. And Tuesday's No Repeat Work Day. We'll be heading into the evening in just about 40 minutes' time. Remember the deal on this. We never play the same song twice between 9 and 5, so keep Magic Radio on while you are at work, and your day, this is a guarantee, will fly by. On the way, more of the best variety from the 80s to now, which includes an 80s anthem from Elton John and one of the best duets of the 90s from Bryan Adams and Melanie C. It is here, guys. Mega May is here. So, if your account is in need of a little post-bank holiday love, you are in luck, because we have a quarter of £1 million that could be yours tomorrow. And you could end up saying this.
1: Are you serious?
2: You're joking.
1: Are you sure this isn't the Mickey take?
2: You're joking.
1: No, don't believe in that.
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2: The M5 southbound is closed through Somerset with a collision between a tanker and a car, junction 22 to 23, a queue from 21, severe delays with a full southbound closure. It's also busy on the M6 northbound where there was an object on the carriageway near the M5 interchange. The M6 southbound is also affected by a collision through Cumbria, junction 42 to 41, a lane closure on the southbound side, and the M8 westbound is very slow with emergency repairs near to junction 5. One lane is closed. I'm Nick Arkell.
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Magic Radio home time. But tonight it's me, Jo Russell, Tom and Kat, fingers crossed, back tomorrow. We keep playing the best variety from the 80s to now, and that was The Weeknd. Now today, we thought maybe right now, as it's tea time-ish, you might be either cooking already or thinking about getting the kids' tea ready. And we're asking you about how you hide veg in the kids' dinner. If you are a parent, you'll be like, oh, yeah. You either know what to do or you'll need some tips. My friend had a barbecue over the weekend, fed the kids veggie sausages with a twinkle in her eye, I've got to say, because the kids didn't even know it was happening, and I like it. So any more tips on doing this from you? Hello to lovely Tony, who is in Brighton, who says, I blend courgettes into every tomato-based sauce that I can. No one notices, not even the stubborn adults. Oh my gosh, this is so true. Maybe you're not doing it for your kids, you're doing it for your husband. Your secret is safe with us, Tony. Gravy made from cauliflower has come in. Jo will know this, being a slimming worlder. This is from Sarah. Sarah, send me the recipe. I think I have heard gravy made from cauliflower. It's not something I want my kitchen to smell of, let me tell you, but hit me up. Thank you for that. Kelly says, I blend vegetables in gravy. I think that could be a biggie for the kids. But what about you? How are you doing it? How are you getting your kid to have five a day without them even knowing? Let us know. Text 61054. Magic at the top. WhatsApp number is 03444777888. On Magic Radio with Brian Adams and Melanie C.

0: on Magic Radio Home Time. I am Jo Russell. Tom and Kat are off poorly the day after bank holiday, both independently. Do your own maths, guys. I'm just leading you there. Gok and Harriet are back tomorrow with another chance to win your way to the summer's biggest gigs and festivals with Magic Radio's Got Your Tickets. Started this morning, but tomorrow you can win your way to Pub in the Park, where you'll be able to see McFly, Gabrielle, loads more. Craig David, I think, is there as well. Gok and Harriet will both be there DJing, so make sure you are with them as you wake up tomorrow. Also, here on Magic Radio Home Time, we've got tickets to give away as well. We're going to do that today after five. How do you fancy seeing the legend that is Hilary Duff? Your chance to win is coming a little bit later tonight on Magic Radio Home Time. Stay with us for that. Also on the way, more of the best variety from the 80s to now, which includes 80s John Parr, 90s Ace of Base, and the No Repeat Workday heads into Tuesday evening.
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3: The M5 southbound side is closed through Somerset with a collision between a tanker and car, junction 22 to 23. The queue is from 21 with big delays in the A38 and the A39. Traffic diverting on those roads. And Londonbound M2, that's partially blocked by a collision involving a van at junction 5, slowing things down. The M57 northbound in Liverpool is looking slow near Dunningsbridge Road. It's because of an obstruction on that northbound side. And the M60 is partially blocked clockwise, junction 11 with an obstruction. It's slow. I'm Nick Arkell.
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0: playing you the best variety from the 80s to now and getting you home in style with the great music and with this. Guys, we're talking tea time. I'm sorry if we're making you hungry, but we want to know how you hide vegetables from the kids but still make sure they eat it. A friend of mine gave the kids veggie sausages, didn't tell them. Barbecue over the weekend, everybody's winning. They were happy, she was happy, it's all good. And there are other ways of doing this for the kids or for your other half, who also might not know that you're sneaking veg in here, there and everywhere. Alex says, and this is such a joy, I like to mash the vegetables in with mashed potato. I call it super mash and it helps them grow big and strong. And that, guys, means they will eat it. That is very sweet. We like it. Emma says, hi there. I sneak veggies in my kids by making healthy puddings. What do we think about this? Emma's doing avocado chocolate mousse. Okay, I've not got you on that. Courgette chocolate brownies and fruit porridge bars. Producer Dave, are you up for a courgette chocolate brownie?
1: No. No.
0: Okay, Emma, I'm here for it. Send them in. Dan from Bristol finally says, I very finely dice mushrooms into bolognese with mince. You brown them off together, guys, and by the time they're cooked, you can't even tell the difference. This also means that you only need half of the meat as you bulk it out with mushrooms. Don't get me started, guys, on the price of mince. Let's not go there. Dan in Bristol, it is good. We like it. Thank you for those today. It's home time. Shall we have the final song of the No Repeat Workday? Here we go, from Bruno Mars.

0: There is Bruno Mars finishing off Tuesday's no repeat work day. It's heading off into the evening, but of course it will be back on Magic Radio from 9 o'clock tomorrow with Gok and Harriet. They kick things off. Remember, stick Magic Radio on. Make your day sound better because we don't play the same song twice between 9 and 5. We're not annoying you all day with repeats. So stick with us. The No Repeat Work Day back tomorrow from 9. Today, though, on the way, we've got your chance to see the brilliant Hilary Duff live. Who wants the tickets? It's Magic Radio's Got Your Tickets. Stay with me. I will tell you how to win very, very soon. And, of course, there's more. More of the best variety from the 80s to now. Give us your next 20 minutes. We will give you Simply Red, Kelly Clarkson and Phil Collins. All on the way.
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20: The top stories this hour. The campaign against anti-Semitism says measures to address the problem announced by the government effectively tell authorities to do what they should be doing already. Sir Keir Starmer's hosted community leaders in Downing Street after recent attacks, including the stabbings of two Jewish men last week. Gideon Falters, the campaign group's chief exec.
21: It's very disappointing. If the Prime Minister is able to name Iran as a malign influence in this country, why hasn't Iran's Islamic Revolutionary Guard Corps being prescribed? Why has the Iranian ambassador still not been expelled?
20: Nissan's combining production lines at its Sunderland plant. It's announced it's cutting around 10% of its European workforce. Her reviews found institutional misogyny and systemic failures led to the mishandling of an investigation into a woman's death. Show jumper Katie Simpson died in County Londonderry in 2020. And Dolly Parton's cancelled her Las Vegas residency months after postponing the gigs over health concerns. The 80-year-old had been due to perform there in September. Cloudy with patchy rain moving south, but many places staying dry. Blustery showers in Scotland. Tomorrow is going to be dry with sunny spells. That's the latest. I'm Louise Easton.
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1: Oh, I know. Boy, oh boy. Or barely awake. Paddle to the metal. Oh, man. I should do this for a living.
0: It feels good to be Boatu. It feels good to Geico.

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0: Over the next few weeks, we're very excited by this. This is the place for you to be because Magic Radio's got your tickets. Some of the biggest gigs and events of the summer. Guys, we have the tickets for you. 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So, two chances for you to win. This week, we've got pairs of tickets to be won to see the brilliant Hilary Duff on her upcoming tour. So we know Hilary, right? You'll know her from some of her huge hits. She was Lizzie McGuire, right? You know her from that on the Disney Channel. She is Agent Cody Banks in Cheaper by the Dozen and the long-running series Younger, which you can now see on Netflix. And tonight, you could be winning a pair of tickets to see her at the Utilita Arena in Cardiff on the 8th of September. This is a sell-out gig. The only way to be there is to win. Get your phone ready to win those tickets. Because of her show Younger, all you have to do is tell us of the two famous people we give you, which is younger. It could not be easier. We're going to give you two celebs. You've got to tell us which is younger. Come and have a go. You could see the amazing Hilary Duff live, and the lines are now open. The number is 03444 777 888. 03444 777 888. We will choose somebody at random to play in the next few minutes, and lines will close at 5:20. All the T's and C's are at magicradio.co.uk. Good luck.
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0: Oh, it's beautiful. Alicia Keys, If I Ain't Got You, on Magic Radio Home Time with Joe Russell, playing you the best variety from the 80s to now. On the way, more of the best variety from the 80s to now. I've said it a lot, I'll keep saying it, including a huge Taylor Swift tune from 2014 and an 80s sing-along from Bon Jovi too. We're in Mega May, guys, which means more chances for you to win life-changing cash on Make Me a Winner. 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One person will win £250,000. 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Imagine upgrading a midweek takeaway. 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
14: The M5 southbound is completely closed, junction 22 to 23, with a tanker and car needing recovery. A collision on that stretch, a queue from 21. The M2 London-bound is partially blocked by a collision involving a van, junction 5, a queue from junction 4. And the M25 anti-clockwise is busy, where there was a broken down car, junction 24 to 23. The M1 southbound is affected now by a collision at junction 27. The exit slit road coming off there is down to one lane. That's the latest. I'm Nick Arkell.
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1: 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It's Joe Russell in for Tom and Kat. That was Alex Warren. Carry You Home.
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1: Right, we are giving you the chance to be at some of the biggest gigs and events of the summer with Magic Radio's Got Your Tickets. This is very exciting. We've got all these big tickets, and somebody today will win a pair of tickets to see Hilary Duff at the Utilita Arena in Cardiff on the 8th of September, the sellout gig. Now, because she stars in the hit drama Younger, we want to know which one of these celebrities is younger. So bear that in mind if you want to play this week. Trying to win those tickets, first of all, is lovely Kellyanne. Hi, Kellyanne.
4: Hi, Jo. How are you?
1: I'm very good. What have you been up to today?
4: I'm making dinner.
1: Talk me through what you're having. I like to do this.
4: Oh, so I'm having West Indian food. I'm making boiled plantain with dumplings, potatoes, and I'm making vegetables. I'm not hiding the vegetables. I'm actually going to
1: hide. We were talking about that earlier. Well, you've made us hungry.
4: I'm listening, so I'm making West Indian callaloo with tofu.
1: Okay, now we're starving. We're not just hungry anymore, Kellyanne, we're starving. We are going to play this game with you. You've got to tell us who is younger, and you've only got 10 seconds to decide. Are you ready to play?
4: I am, yeah.
1: Kellyanne, for Hilary Duff tickets, who is younger, Ant or Dec? 10 seconds, go.
4: Ant.
1: Is the right answer! Well done, well done. Did you know that for sure, or were you just looking at them?
4: No, I've always knew that Ant was younger.
1: Only by 2 months, you know.
4: It was meant to be then.
1: It was meant to be. Kellyanne, have a lovely, lovely evening. You are the winner of Hilary Duff at the Utilita Arena in Cardiff on the 8th of September for Magic Radio's Got Your Tickets. Well done, love.
4: Thank you, Jo. Thank you.
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0: 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It's Joe Russell in for Tom and Kat today, playing you the best variety from the 80s to now. We are Magic Radio, but whatever your mood is, we have a station for you. One of those stations, oh, it's good. Magic Musicals. We're making it even bigger and better. You can wake up now with Jen Thomas at breakfast and then listen from 9 to the No Repeat Workday. 8 hours of great music, and you won't hear the same song twice on Magic Musicals either. So if you want a soundtrack that includes some of the huge tunes from shows like Wicked, Phantom, Oliver, Blood Brothers. Producer Dave, do you want me to sing the big note from Wicked?
1: No, you're all right. 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
0: 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Still to come, some of the best variety from the 80s to now. 80s Tina Turner, 90s Shanice, and noughties Mary Mary on the way.
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20: Radio. The M5 southbound is closed through Somerset, junction 22 to 23, with a tanker and car awaiting recovery, a collision causing a queue from junction 21. It's also busy on the M11 southbound through Essex, queuing junction 5 through to 4, where there was a collision. M2 Londonbound still partially blocked by an incident involving a van near junction 5. And the M40 southbound, that's queuing at junction 9. Traffic's been stopped because of a lorry fire on the exit slit road. It's busy on the M57 northbound near the end of the motorway with an obstruction on the junction. I'm Nick Arkell.
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0: Home Time. It's Joe Russell in for Tom and Kat today, playing you the best variety from the 80s to now. And of course, we get you home every single day on Magic Radio. Now, entertainment news is on the way. But before we do the entertainment headline, I just want to talk you through Devil Wears Prada 2. I have been at the weekend. Now, tips. I know you need tips. I was nervous going to watch it because I saw the first movie. I caught up on it a couple of weeks ago to make sure it was all fresh in my mind, which is a tip for you to do. But I was nervous because the pressure, when it's such an iconic movie, the pressure for movie number two to be just as good, if not better, is huge. And I am here to tell you, you will not be disappointed. It is so much fun. It is everything you want it to be. And there is a scene in it that I want you to look out for, because you can tell all your friends, you can sound knowledgeable. There is a house on Lake Como that they use for various scenes. This is not a spoiler. They use it for various scenes. It is George Clooney's actual house. Honestly, and it's beautiful. I want to tell you that I've been there for tea, and that's how I know. But I've just been on a tour of the lake, and that is the thing that they tell you. Right to the left-hand side, George Clooney's house, and it's in the movie, guys. So enjoy. Let us know how you get on if you go to see Devil Wears Prada 2. It is out now. Enjoy.
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0: I am Jo Russell. It is time for your entertainment headlines. There's too much, though. There's so much going on showbiz-wise. Over the weekend, we've had the lineup for Series 2 of The Celebrity Traitors. Yes, it looks brilliant already. The Met Gala was last night with the usual array of interesting outfits that we won't be wearing to Aldi, let me tell you. But the big news today, brace yourself, the first trailer has dropped for the new Kylie documentary series. It's coming to Netflix later this month. And listen, when I say frothing at the mouth, that is what's happening to us all here at Magic Radio. We cannot wait. Three parts. It's going to be a real look behind the scenes into the life of a legend that is Kylie Minogue. 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Right, on the way here on Magic Radio Hometown, we're going to play the Hungry Games with HelloFresh and more music, Madonna and Leanne Rimes. 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
12: The top stories this hour. The president of a synagogue in East London, which has been targeted by suspected arsonists, has been giving us his reaction.
13: One of horror. It's absolutely shocking. Deeply upsetting.
12: Counter-terror police are leading on the investigation after a fire broke out in Whitechapel in the early hours of this morning. It's the latest in a number of anti-Semitic incidents across the capital. Earlier, the PM announced he'll push through laws quicker to protect Jewish people. Leon Silver told us what he thinks is the root cause of the problem.
13: Education. It's communities getting to know each other, and it is cutting down on hate language.
12: Nissan shutting a production line in Sunderland but says manufacturing jobs won't be among 900 to go across Europe. The carmaker says it's making changes to operate in a sustainable and profitable way. And plans are being drawn up to help British nationals stranded aboard a virus-hit cruise ship. Three people with hantavirus, a rat-borne disease, have died. Cloudy with patchy rain moving south, but many places staying dry. Blustery showers in Scotland. Tomorrow is going to be dry with sunny spells. That's the latest. I'm Louise Easton.
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0: 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You voted for it. 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It's Joe Russell playing you the best variety from the 80s to now. And I know why you're here.
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0: 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What are your 2 meals? 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Who is up for this? 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That's 03444 7788. 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

0: Magic Radio Home Time with Joe Russell in for Tom and Kat with a brilliant Take That. You're a superstar. Thank you for being with me this afternoon, whatever it is you're up to. You might be a revising student, so there may be one in your house. GCSE is underway, of course, today, so really best of luck if that involves you. Still to come, we've got more of the best variety from the 80s to now, including one of the 80s biggest songs from UB40 and arguably the greatest pop tune of the noughties, guys, from NSYNC. Make me a winner! Mega May. This month, guys, we've got even more chances for you to win life-changing cash on Make Me a Winner. Mega May is here. And to celebrate, you could win £250,000. And it's happening tomorrow. It's an early one for our first win. So make sure you get in the draw before time runs out. 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Calls are charged at the standard rate. It's over 18s only for this. Lines will close 5 o'clock tomorrow. Can you hear the urgency? One person will then win £250,000. You've just got to answer our call. That's your end of the bargain. And the cash is yours, paid straight into your account after the call. So let's get you in. For your chance to win, text the word WIN to 61054. Good luck.
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14: M5 southbound is closed by recovery of a collision between a tanker and a car, junction 22 to 23, a queue from 21. The M53 northbound is blocked by a collision, junction 2 through to 2A through Wirral towards the tunnel for Liverpool. That's a collision on that stretch. Not sure how many vehicles are involved, but it's busy. And the M25 clockwise is busy with a collision, closing lane at junction 11. And the M3 northbound is stopped by Winchester Services with an overturned vehicle. I'm Nick Arkell.
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0: You're listening to Magic Radio Home Time, and earlier in the show, we asked for your dinner dilemmas as part of the Hungry Games. On the line, somebody who is starving. It's lovely Holly. Hi, Holly.
2: Hi.
0: Where do we find you tonight, Holly?
2: I'm in a little town called Darwen next to Blackburn in Lancashire.
0: Quite far from me.
2: Yeah.
0: That's quite far from me. The reason I say this is because I know what your dinner dilemma is, and I, whatever the nation chooses, want to come to yours.
2: Well, to be honest, my partner is a very, very good cook, so the more the merrier.
0: Do you, so he's cooking, is he?
2: Well, we're at the point at the minute, we don't know what we're having. We have the same argument every single night, and it's usually my fault, if I'm honest.
0: For me, so. when you get into a relationship and you move in with somebody, there are two things. One is it's a competition between who's the tiredest, and the second is you never know what you want for dinner. That's the only topic of conversation.
2: I actually find myself asking other people what they're having for tea as well, just so that I can try and get a bit of inspiration, and it still doesn't work. So, yeah, here we are.
0: All right, your dinner dilemma tonight, Holly, is between...
2: So we were going to have a taco bowl, so like tacos with some... like a bit of lettuce, feta, we're going to have some little tortilla chips, all that sort of stuff, a bit healthy. Mm. And then the next one was a vodka pasta sauce, like a cheesy smart pasta sauce. We actually had it in Krakow about 2 weeks ago. We had it twice whilst we was out there because we just loved it. And we've been arguing on which one. So, there we go. We still don't know what we're having.
0: Holly. Okay, do you want Holly to go healthy and have tacos, or do you want her to relive a lovely little break in Krakow? If you want to help her choose, you need to text us now. Is it tacos, guys, or vodka pasta? Take part in our Hungry Games. Text us 61054. Start it with the word magic and let us know what you think. Remember to let us know why you think Holly should have tacos or vodka pasta, and stick your name on there as well. We are playing the Hungry Games with HelloFresh. Holly, we will tell you what you'll be eating before 7.
2: Fantastic.
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0: And Sync, Bye Bye Bye on Magic Radio, playing the best variety from the 80s to now. It's Joe Russell in for Tom and Kat. And of course, evenings on Magic Radio start with the perfect playlist from 7. This week, we've missed her, but Natalie Imbruglia's back and she's picking her favourite 5 songs and chatting with Dan Morrissey. That's from 7 all this week. And then from 8, your perfect way to unwind with Mellow Magic. Nikki Chapman has 4 hours of the best variety of relaxing classics. This is get in the bath and put Mellow Magic on time, as far as I'm concerned. Put us on if you're working late, if you're getting ready for bed, or even if you're just loading the dishwasher and you think I'm in my relaxing era right now. For Mellow Magic from 8, but today on the way, we know you're waiting for this. We're going to solve that dinner dilemma for Holly, and there's more of the best variety from the 80s to now, including 80s Fleetwood Mac, 90s Desiree, and Anne Marie from 2018.
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17: The M53 northbound blocked by an overturned vehicle. Junction 9328 completely blocked on that northbound side. The M5 southbound is closed by recovery of a collision between a tanker and car. Junction 22 to 23, and that's causing a queue from 21. The M53 northbound blocked through Wirral. Junction 2 through to 2A. This is a collision heading towards the tunnels. You cannot use that side of the M53 currently on that stretch. The M25 clockwise busy with a collision at junction 11. I'm Nick Arkell.
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0: All right, on Magic Radio Home Time, we are playing the Hungry Games with lovely Holly, who could not pick between tacos and vodka pasta. Holly, hi.
2: Hi.
0: How starving are you?
2: Absolutely starving. I'm ravenous.
0: So the votes are in. Will Holly be having tacos or vodka pasta? With 84% of the vote, and I'm calling it a landslide, tonight, Holly, you will be eating vodka pasta.
2: Yes, that's it. I didn't want to be healthy.
0: We could hear it in your voice, Holly. We knew. She's going to double up on a portion of vodka pasta.
2: Definitely.
0: Well done, darling. And the excitement does not end there, because just for playing with us this evening, HelloFresh want to sort you out with a HelloFresh subscription for 3 months. That's for you and your whole family. Well done.
2: Fantastic. Thank you so much.
0: Thank you, darling. Enjoy. Tag us in your pics, please.
2: That will do.
0: She's straight on Instagram with it. Of course she is. She's not a fool. Remember, with HelloFresh, it could not be easier. 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

0: It is a tune. Anne-Marie, 2002 on Magic Radio Home Time. I am Jo Russell. Hopefully, guys, Tom and Kat will be back tomorrow, but both off directly after a bank holiday. Who can tell? Keep your fingers crossed they get well enough for tomorrow's show. I'm going to leave you with Dan Morrissey. He's on the way. Give him 20 minutes of your time. He's going to give you Adele, Kenny Loggins, and Natalie Imbruglia chooses the tunes today. And then 8 o'clock, the wonderful Nikki Chapman on Mellow Magic. All on the way on Magic Radio.
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8: The top stories this hour. Hate crimes against the Jewish community will be fast-tracked through the courts. The chief prosecutor for England and Wales says it's in response to a rise in anti-Semitic attacks. Sir Keir Starmer hosted an emergency meeting in Downing Street earlier.
19: It's not enough to simply say we stand with Jewish communities. Of course we do, but we must show it and act it. And the responsibility lies with each and every one of us. It is about the kind of country that we all want to live in.
8: Universities have been told to report how they address anti-Semitic incidents. Some campaign groups say measures like that aren't enough, though. US Defence Secretary Pete Hegseth says the Iran ceasefire is holding despite attacks against the United Arab Emirates and in the Strait of Hormuz. He claims the important shipping route is clear. And a world record-breaking number of people want to take part in next year's London Marathon. More than 1.3 million people have entered the ballot. Organisers are exploring a one-off two-day edition for 2027. Cloudy with patchy rain moving south, but many places staying dry. Blustery showers in Scotland. Tomorrow is going to be dry with sunny spells. That's the latest. I'm Louise Easton.
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20: Good evening. It's Dan with Tuesday's Perfect Playlist. I hope you're okay with it being Tuesday. I know a bank holiday can leave you a bit discombobulated. Today, Tuesday, May the 5th, is a couple of our faves' birthdays. Happy birthday to you if you're celebrating yours as well. Craig David turns 45. He's on the way after Dell, who's one of those annoying people that aren't even 40 yet.

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Michael Imbruglia and Torn on Magic Radio's perfect playlist for Tuesday. Yesterday morning, Bank Holiday Monday, Natalie was on with Gabby Roslin for a chat on our breakfast show. You can listen again to that in the Rayo app. And she's also picked her perfect playlist of songs. We started with the first one last night. She'll be back again tonight at 7:30 with a big 80s Whitney Houston anthem for you, which she'll talk you through. First, back to our showbiz day of birthdays. Again, happy birthday if it's yours today. We started with Adele, who's celebrating. Superman Henry Cavill also having his today. Tennis ace Carlos Alcaraz and newly announced Celebrity Traitors 2026 contestant Richard E. Grant, who's 69 today. And this chap, Craig David, who's 45. Happy birthday, Craig. By the way, if you fancy seeing Craig at Pub in the Park this summer, Gok Wan and Harriet Scott have got your tickets when you wake up tomorrow here on Magic Radio. More on that in a bit.

0: Eric Carmen, Hungry Eyes on Magic Radio. I'm Dan Morrissey. That song from Dirty Dancing, which is back out on tour at theatres all over the country from the end of August. And it's actually been a big day today for musical theatre. The Tony Award nominations are out, essentially the Oscars of Broadway. Some British successes out there. Sam Tutty, who is in Dear Evan Hansen in the West End, has gone over there with a show called Two Strangers Carry a Cake Across New York. He's been nominated for his role in that one. Luke Evans is in the Rocky Horror Show on Broadway. That's been nominated along with Luke. And Leighton Williams, who is currently in the Broadway version of Titanic, having played the iceberg in that show here. He is obviously smashing it over there as well, which is incredible to see. Titanic's got four nominations. It's all led, though, by the Lost Boys musical. Do you remember the vampire movie from the 80s? Well, there's a musical version of that. It's got 12 nominations, along with a show called Schmigadoon, which musicals fans might have seen the TV show of that. There's a Dancehall Cats revival, and Chess by Benny and Bjorn from ABBA has also done well in the Tony nominations as well. I'm very much looking forward to going to New York in June, in the first week leading up to the Tony Awards, to do my magic musical show from over there. I'll have all the gossip in the run-up for it. And remember, if you want more news on the Tonys and fabulous songs, the best variety of stage and screen, no less, you can find that over on our sister station, Magic Musicals, which as of this morning now has a breakfast show, so you can wake up singing with Jen Thomas. I take over at 10 o'clock to help you through our no repeat workday over there as well. It is fabulous. Meanwhile, next here on Magic Radio, Natalie Imbruglia is picking her perfect playlist all week, so an 80s anthem is her second choice at 7:30. After the Backstreet Boys and this year's Tony's host, Pink. It's the best variety from the 80s to now. Magic Radio.
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0: Pink. A Million Dreams on Magic Radio's Perfect Playlist for Tuesday. It's the 5th of May. I'm Dan Morrissey, and my guest this week on the show, picking songs for her Perfect Playlist, is Natalie Imbruglia. Her album, Algorithm, is out at the end of August. The new single, Upside Down, is out now as well. I played with that on the show last night, and she'll give it another spin on Friday's Perfect Playlist with Joe. Let's get another song for Natalie's Perfect Playlist, though.
1: And the next track I've chosen is Whitney Houston, I Want to Dance with Somebody. I've chosen this song because when I was a teenager, this was probably one of the first albums I ever owned, and I used to do performances. I remember there was an annex outside the house, between the house and the garage, and I used to get all the neighbours round, and I used to perform this album, specifically this song. So it holds a special place in my heart. Here's Whitney Houston, I Want to Dance with Somebody.

0: Whitney Houston, I Want to Dance with Somebody on Magic Radio's Perfect Playlist, chosen by Natalie Imbruglia, who will be back tomorrow with another song choice. She's gone for one by today's birthday girl, Adele. I'm Dan. Now, we know that cash is a bit tough at the moment, and that is why Magic Radio has got your tickets to some of the biggest gigs of the summer, like Take That on their circus tour, Boyzone's Two for the Road, Lewis Capaldi, and loads more. This week, it's all kicked off on Magic Radio Breakfast Show with Pub in the Park tickets for your chance to see some amazing acts, and Gok and Harriet DJing as well. 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

Beyonce, Crazy in Love on Magic Radio. I'm Dan Morrissey. Here we are with the perfect playlist for the morning after, or the night after, the night before. Everyone's talking about the Met Gala. It was yesterday evening. Beyonce was back for the first time in a decade wearing an incredible, sparkling sort of skeleton dress. It had ribs, a pelvis, the spine, all made out of diamonds or crystals. It must have weighed an absolute ton. And then as she carried on down her body after the pelvis, there was more spine and more ribs down to her. It's like you'd asked AI to draw a skeleton. But sure, fashion. What do I know? Bad Bunny was there, who did the Super Bowl show earlier on in the year. He'd done amazing makeup to look him like, make him look like a really old man, which is kind of amazing. And Madonna was there as well, with a boat on her head and a bugle in her hand and four ladies to carry a massive cape. I mean, what's not to love about all of that? I'm going to play Rihanna in a second as well. She was there, bedecked with gems. And her fella, ASAP Rocky, was in a pink Chanel coat as well, which kind of broke up all the black suits. All the men wearing black suits. Boring. Anyway, Rihanna's on in a bit as we prepare for tonight's Mellow Magic. Nikki Chapman is back from 8 o'clock tonight with relaxing classics like this on Magic Radio.

Rihanna and Stay on Magic Radio's Perfect Playlist. I'm Dan, that's your last song from me for tonight. I will leave you in the hands of lovely Nikki Chapman. She is here with 4 hours of relaxing classics on tonight's Mellow Magic. Give her 20 minutes, she'll play you Cyndi Lauper, Beautiful South, and 2026 Celebrity Traitor contestant James Blunt coming up. He's going to be great in that show, mainly because he doesn't seem to really mind what other people think of him, does he? He's going to be brilliant. All of that on the way, Mellow Magic after 8.

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1: James Blunt and You're Beautiful on Mellow Magic. And welcome if you have just tuned in. I'm Nikki Chapman, bringing you the next 4 hours of the best relaxing classics on the radio. So how has your Tuesday been, yeah? Did anything exciting happen to you today? Me? You're not going to be jealous of me at all, I promise you, because I did a little bit of admin. Yeah, I was away in West Sussex last week, at the end of last week, doing some filming. So that suitcase finally got unpacked. Do you know what? It was the bank holiday weekend and I kept looking at it. It was like, we call it the elephant in the room, don't we? We were sitting there waiting to be unpacked and I found a million reasons not to do it. I kept procrastinating. Do you ever do that? You know you've got to get on with something and then you just keep putting it off. Well, I did finally unpack it today. But if you've got some chores that you need to do tonight, you have full permission from Chappers to keep them on hold. Yeah, you didn't think I was going to say that, did you? No, we've got such beautiful music to share with you. Put it on hold, do it tomorrow, because I've got Sade coming up. But first of all, here's the Pretenders.

0: taking us back to the 80s. She really was the coolest queen around, Sade there, and Smooth Operator. And this is Mellow Magic, with plenty more to help you chill for your Tuesday evening on the way, including Richard Marx, we've got Paloma Faith, and a 90s movie soundtrack from Aerosmith.
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playing you Paloma Faith. Only love can hurt like this. And I wonder whether Paloma's a little bit jealous of the new Celebrity Traitors going in. I think they're filming it this week, aren't they? They've just announced the lineup. I mean, she did well, although Alan did decide she was the first to go, which I'm sure it's taken her a while to recover from. A larger-than-life artist. We love Paloma Faith here on Mellow Magic. So a little bit earlier I mentioned I was doing admin today. Just, I don't know, I'm still a paper queen. I can't do everything on the computer, on the phone. I have to print things off. But talking of admin and paperwork, I mean, I'm thinking of all the students and the pupils at the moment because we're just touching exam season, aren't we? Just as the weather gets nice, they've got to start concentrating and doing all that revision. So if someone in your household, or perhaps it's you, is studying so hard at the moment, all the best. And I hope keeping those tunes on in the background is helping you to focus, to drop those shoulders, take some deep breaths, and know you've got this.

0: Such a great track. Plain White Tees, Hey There Delilah. It's the sort of track that you want to go into summer, really, which is quite apt because do you fancy living your best life this summer at some of the country's top concerts and festivals? So much great music around. And with Magic Radio's Got Your Tickets, we want to send you and some of your friends to the biggest gigs like Take That, Q Screaming, Boyzone, More Screams, and the wonderful Lewis Capaldi. We've also got so much more. This week, it's all about Pub in the Park tickets on Breakfast. 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But still to come tonight on Mellow Magic this evening, we're keeping it very calm and chilled. And I've got more beautiful tunes from 80s Crowded House, 90s Annie Lennox, and from 2015 Ellie Goulding.
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0: Now, we got this email in super early. Someone is very organised indeed, and that person is Dan, and there's a good reason. He wants to wish his beautiful wife, Tamara, today a very happy 40th birthday, and he says he loves her so much and is so proud to be her husband. What a beautiful message. Tamara, I hope you've had an amazing day, and I know Dan has spoilt you rotten. From us all here, happy birthday. I'm Nikki Chapman, and thank you for spending your Tuesday evening with Mellow Magic. If you give me 20 minutes, I'll bring you more timeless tunes to help you to relax. 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
2: Again, there has been a documentary about it relatively recently. Famously, Phil Collins played both sides of the Atlantic on the same day. And the third clue to help you along your way, Cristiano Ronaldo was born, a future football superstar. So it is just for fun this evening. See if you can guess the year this mellow tune came out.

You Two and One on a Mellow Magic. And before that, I played you Lionel Richie. You knew that, didn't you? Say you, say me, but the piece of information that you're really after is the year. Did you get it right? The big reveal, it was 1985. Can you believe that? All those clues that we gave you, Live Aid, EastEnders, Cristiano Ronaldo being born, 1985. So well done to you if you did get it right. And you can play for a Magic Radio mug at the same time tomorrow. On the way, though, this evening, more beautiful tunes, so don't go anywhere. From Tracy Chapman, we've got Vanessa Williams and Mario.

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Mario, Let Me Love You on tonight's Mellow Magic. So the internet today is full of pictures from last night's Met Gala with Anna Wintour. I mean, unbelievable. There I was this morning, just picture it, me and my PJs, looking at all these photographs of people just looking out of these, well, the creations that they wear. I don't know how long the designers spend on these outfits. It must be months and months. And some beautiful outfits gracing it. Nicole Kidman was there with her daughter, Kim Kardashian. She didn't disappoint, shall we say, in an orange creation. Beyonce had this diamond skeleton outfit. I mean, I'm sure they can't move or sit down in them, but they just looked incredible. Rihanna was there. Lovely to see Madonna. And there were some interesting outfits as well. Katy Perry sort of had like a spaceman outfit on with a dress. Yeah. Sam Smith looked fabulous, all dressed in black. So if you love your outfits and your designers, take a look. Social media is probably full of it by now. And there's one lady that really wouldn't have looked out of place on that Met red carpet, and that is my next artist, Vanessa Williams, currently rocking it in Devil Wears Prada in the West End. Here she is for you tonight. Save the best for last.

0: love the groove of that track, Dancing with a Stranger, Sam Smith and Normani. And Sam Smith, again, didn't disappoint on the red carpet at the Met Gala last night, wearing a huge fascinator on their head, looking very regal and dignified indeed. Now, Gok and Harriet are going to be back tomorrow in normal attire, by the way, with another chance to win your way to the summer's biggest gigs and festivals with Magic Radio's Got Your Tickets. It's all about Pub in the Park this week, where you'll be able to see McFly, Gabrielle's performing, loads and loads of different artists, plus Gok and Harriet will both be DJing. But stay with me here on Mellow Magic for more of the most timeless, relaxing tunes, including songs from Mr. Mister, Alicia Adams and Alicia Keys.
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2: You listen to Michael Bublé's voice and everything is just fine, isn't it? Welcome, it is Nikki here. Good evening to you on Mellow Magic, keeping you company until midnight tonight. So are we feeling well? I hope so. In a way, some of us are cramming 5 days into four, now three, because Tuesday's nearly finished. We love a three-day weekend and we can't forget we've got another one coming up at the end of the month. But you do sometimes need to juggle a little bit to get everything done. But I know we're all good at multitasking, aren't we? Our glasses are definitely half full and I'm holding your hand now so that you can truly relax, you can calm down, relax the shoulders and enjoy these beautiful tunes tonight.

0: Going to say a little mention for anyone who's working this evening. Perhaps you're just leaving home for the shift. You might be halfway through it or just finishing. Good evening to you. And I also just want to say hello and all the very best to anyone who's studying this evening. We are hitting exam time and it can be quite stressful. So do keep us on. Hopefully we can help you revise and listen to some beautiful tunes at the same time. Because this is your Mellow Magic, delivering you an evening of those chill tunes, which is just what we need, isn't it? From some of the world's greatest artists. How about some Whitney Houston coming up? Wet, Wet, Wet. 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

Callum Scott, Dancing on My Own. Now, around this time of the evening, we like to share some good news. There's so much going on, we know that, but there's also loads of good news. We like to lift your spirits and we like to share it with you. If ever you've got good news that you would like read out on the radio, it could be something happening to you locally, to the family, something you've experienced, you can always drop me an email, nikki@magic.co.uk, and I spell Nikki, N-I-C-K-I. We love sharing. And this evening's good news, well, it happened during last week's royal visit to the States, where Queen Camilla, she presented a handmade toy of Roo, the only missing characters from the original Winnie the Pooh set, to the New York Public Library, where the rest of the beloved toys have been kept for literally decades. Now, the original Roo, we believe, was lost in the 1930s, so specialist British toy maker Mary Thought was commissioned to carefully recreate it using traditional techniques, matching exactly the look and feel of the originals as closely as possible. Roo was then personally hand-delivered by the Queen, no less, so that for the first time in nearly a century, the full group of Pooh characters can be seen together again. And in a way, it's the small things, but isn't that wonderful? So I hope that's made you feel a little bit warm tonight.

0: Daniel Powter and Bad Day. Now, you know we are here for you. We are like a family, aren't we? We're definitely a Mellow Magic family, but the family is also extended because Magic Radio has a station for you, whatever your mood, because sometimes you want something a bit uplifting, sometimes you want it really mellow, and one of those stations is Magic Musicals, and we're making it even bigger and better. You can wake up with the lovely Jen Thomas at breakfast and then listen from 9 to the No Repeat Workday. That is 8 hours of great music, and you're not going to hear the same song twice. Oh no. So if you want a soundtrack from, say, Wicked, which is just such a fabulous musical and movie, Phantom of the Opera, Oliver and Blood Brothers, ask your smart speaker to play Magic Musicals. But please don't go anywhere tonight, because here on Mellow Magic, I've got more timeless, relaxing classics to share with you from Michael Jackson. We've got the Lighthouse Family coming up, and also Charlie Puth.
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0: Michael Jackson and Human Nature. Going to say hello to another Michael, Michael in Bracknell, who's listening on his way home. Glad we can keep you company, Michael. It is Nikki Chapman here, and it's lovely to be with you on this Tuesday evening on Mellow Magic. Now, if you give me the next 20 minutes, I'll bring you the most chilled tunes on the radio. From Ronan Keating, we've got Heart, and also Boys to Men.
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0: It's Nikki Chapman here on Mellow Magic. As we say goodbye to Tuesday, I've got a whole hour of laid-back songs to share with you.

Good evening. It is Mellow Magic playing you Boys to Men and End of the Road. It is time now for our Mellow Musings on this Tuesday evening. We know it's a short week, but we always like to give you something that's going to inspire you, perhaps, I don't know, make you contemplate to think about it, taking it into tomorrow. And today is Adele's birthday, the global megastar. She was born on this day in 1988, and she has, in her lifetime, achieved so much, hasn't she? Started off as a little bit of a maverick in the music industry, such strong lyrics, so principled, and probably one of our favourite artists. So to celebrate her birthday, here's a quote from her. Adele said, "Be brave and fearless to know that even if you do make a wrong decision, you're making it for a good reason." And I love that. She's a very, very strong lady, isn't she? And here she is now. It's Adele on Mellow Magic with Easy on Me.

sign your name. Terence Trent D'Arby. This is Mellow Magic, playing you the best songs for the final hour of this Tuesday evening. On the way, more great songs from the Bangles. We've got Take That and also Gabrielle.

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So some entertainment news for you on Mellow Magic this evening. As we've heard, The Celebrity Traitors is being filmed right now. I mean, where they film it, it is so beautiful. It's about 30 miles, I think, outside of Inverness, the 19th century Ardross Castle in the Scottish Highlands. And I've been up there this time of year and it is breathtaking. Also, the celebrities taking part. I mean, talk about A-listers. Miranda Hart, Ramesh Ranganathan, Michael Sheen, Richard E. Grant, Rob Beckett. There's certainly going to be some laughs going on. So it's obviously used for the UK series. I believe the Americans film theirs up there as well. All happening right this week. So everything you need to know about the new series of Celebrity Traitors, go to magicradio.co.uk and click on Entertainment.

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0: 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And this week, it's all about Pub in the Park. 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
13: 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The best variety from the 80s.

Thanks very much, Nikki. Back tonight, 8 o'clock, to wind down the day. Every evening through the week on Mellow Magic. All those relaxing classics to wind down the day really nicely. And welcome along, Nighttime Crew. How are you doing? It's Paul Hayes, through the night, playing the best variety from the 80s to now. Everybody.

Really beautiful one, this, isn't it? Christina Perri, 1,000 Years on Magic Radio. It's Paul Hayes playing at the best variety from the 80s to now. We're into Wednesday morning now, 6th of May. It always does go really fast, doesn't it, after the bank holiday weekends. Hope your week is going really well. And good luck, by the way, if it's GCSEs in your house this week. Maybe you or somebody in your family who's revising and getting the GCSEs done this week. And then it's SAT coming up next week as well. My 11-year-old son is starting to get a bit freaked out about those. He's got those coming up next week. So if it's exam season in your house, maybe you're up late revising. Hope that's all going really well and good luck. And some Queen coming up from the 80s next after 90s Go West, the King of Wishful Thinking.

Savage Garden, Truly Madly Deeply on Magic Radio, always playing the best variety from the 80s to now. How are you doing? It's Paul Hayes. If you could go back to any decade to live again, which one would you go with? Because they reckon that the vast majority of us would choose the 80s if we could go back and live through it all again. I think I would say that. I think I'd say the 80s. Everything was so good, wasn't it? TV like Knight Rider and songs from Pet Shop Boys and Duran Duran. And they reckon also superior when it came to celebrities in the 80s, like Mr. T, Keith Harris in Orville, and Lionel Blair.

0: As There She Goes on Magic Radio. And it's Paul Hayes through the night, keeping you going if you're on a night shift or up late getting stuff done. How are you doing today? We're into the early hours of Wednesday morning. And, well, we know that cash is a bit tough at the moment. That's why we're doing Magic Radio's Got Your Tickets. We want to send you and your mates to the biggest gigs of the summer. And this is shaping up to be the most incredible summer. Take That, Boyzone, Lewis Capaldi and loads more. So this week, it's all about Pub in the Park tickets on Breakfast. And if you listen to Home Time, then you could be getting tickets to see Hilary Duff. So what an amazing first week for Magic Radio's Got Your Tickets. Listen every day at 9:30 in the morning and 5:30 in the evening for your chance to win. And somebody who's going to be live in the summer, Preston Park in Brighton for Brighton and Hove Pride, Diana Ross coming up, some Pink and Elton John.
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Morning, it's Magic Radio, always playing the best variety from the 80s to now. 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Thank you for making us your choice today. If you're up late or working through the night, and if you're on your own and you just fancy something that's going to give you a bit of a pick-me-up and something you can just belt out at the top of your voice, or even if you're working with other people right now, it's the ultimate sing-along song from the 90s, Four Non-Blondes. Do you remember that? What's Up? It's coming up soon. One Direction and Eurythmics, all in the next 20 minutes.

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